Eddie, I'm ready to spice things up, so give me another one. The Quiet Storm on the Big DM.

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0: I want to open up the request lines. 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
3: 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Here's what happened on the Steve Harvey Morning Show. See, foreplay is two words. Something four. Happens before four. 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That's why they call it foreplay. 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This ain't his first rodeo. Is we playing or are we foeing? 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We either gonna play or we gonna foe. 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
1: 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The quiet storm is in session. That was Keith Sweat featuring Athena Cage. Nobody. And this is Eddie Owens. And you know, you can also get your request in by simply hitting my social media. My Facebook, Twitter, and Instagram is real simple. It's Eddie Owens. For real. That's Eddie Owens, the number 4, and real. All right? Just another option for you. That's all. On the way, I've got your dedications. So get ready. It's the Quiet Storm on the Big DM.

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1: 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And right now, it's dedication time. So, if you've got a song that you want to dedicate to that special someone, it's time to do it. 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Okay. And whatever you want to hear, whatever. 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I got you. 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
1: The all-nighter.
0: Three Tonys. Let the ladies know the tempo for tonight.

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All the fellas, Tim, Raphael, who me? I'm Dwayne.

0: You're inside the Quiet Storm on 101.3 The Big DM. That was Tony with Slow Wine. Fellas said they want to keep it nice and slow. Nothing wrong with that at all. And this is Eddie Owens.
1: All night.
0: And you know I've got more of your request. Vontia, you want some Men at Large? I got it. And Frank, you want some Melba Moore? Not a problem. I've got you too. It's the Quiet Storm on the Big DM.
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0: 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I know you're gonna do this one when you get here. Thursday night at Williams-Brice during your, sexy segment. But, why don't you give the ladies a taste right now?
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0: 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That was Chris Brown featuring Usher with Feel Something Remix. 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
0: I want to open up the request lines. Just for the ladies, though. 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
0: 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I promise. 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
3: 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Something four. Happens before four. 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Is we playing or are we foeing? 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We either gonna play or we gonna foe. 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

You're inside the Quiet Storm on 101.3 The Big DM. This is Eddie Owens. Mariah and Joe, why don't you tell us what you're so thankful for?

The Quiet Storm is in motion right now on 101.3 The Big DM. That was Mariah Carey featuring Joe with Thank God I Found You. Oh yeah. And I want to send a shout right now to all the couples that have found that special person they've been blessed with. Because that's what it is. A blessing. Make no mistake about it. And this is Eddie Owens. And you know I've got more of your requests on the way. Mario, you want some Donnell Jones? I got it. Antica, you want some

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1: You ain't never
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1: 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Long time.
0: 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Now I'm going down there.
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0: 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Here's what happened on the Steve Harvey Morning Show. See, foreplay is two words. Something four. Happens before four. We play. That's why they call it foreplay. Now, Phoebe got to understand that now. He's 73. This ain't his first rodeo. Is we playing or are we foeing? What is we doing? We either going to play or we going to foe. What are we going to do? Because I'm tired of foeing.
1: Oh, Lord. Yeah,
0: the clock is ticking. You done turned this foreplay into six play. 101.3, the Big DM, home of the Steve Harvey Morning Show.
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0: 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Here's what happened on the Steve Harvey Morning Show. I sweat from my groin.
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My name is Tanya Wilson from Columbia, South Carolina. 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

0: Everybody, it's your girl, My Asia Timmons, straight out of South Carolina. 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Let's go.
1: Oh, damn.

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0: 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Here's what happened on the Steve Harvey Morning Show. See, foreplay is two words. Something four. Happens before four. We play. That's why they call it foreplay. Now, Phoebe got to understand that now. He's 73. This ain't his first rodeo. Is we playing or are we foeing? What is we doing? We either going to play or we going to foe. What are we going to do? Because I'm tired of foeing.
1: Oh, Lord. Yeah,
0: the clock is ticking. You done turned this foreplay into six play. 101.3, the Big DM, home of the Steve Harvey Morning Show.
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0: 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Here's what happened on the Steve Harvey Morning Show. When I was around 8, I got the kitty blues.
1: When I was around eight.
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0: That's what I'm saying. Girl, you had a breast reduction and you here? Whoa! Lord,
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0: God, dog, girl. While you was working here, you've inspired me. Now I'm going down there.
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0: Hey, it's Steve Harvey, y'all. Here's what happened on the Steve Harvey Morning Show.
1: No. You could be in a good relationship and be outside messing it all
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1: up.
2: Ruin it how, though? 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
1: I.
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0: Hey, it's Steve Harvey, y'all. Here's what happened on the Steve Harvey Morning Show. See, foreplay is two words. Something happens before we play. That's why they call it foreplay. Now, Phoebe got to understand that now. He's 73. This ain't his first rodeo. Is we playing or are we foeing? What is we doing? We either going to play or we going to foe. What are we going to do? Because I'm tired of foeing.
1: Oh, Lord. Yeah,
0: the clock is ticking. You done turned this foreplay into six play. 101.3, the Big DM, home of the Steve Harvey Morning Show.
2: Hungry?
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1: I can't speak for all girls, but we just be mad that you didn't leave us alone. 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

0: 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And let us know what's on your mind. 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
1: I go if I have to.

your balance. I remember my granddaddy, Deacon A.C. Smith, would say something like this, and some of y'all from over that bar might know this. He'd do this.

bless you. God bless every single one of you. It's time to get up. It's time to get ready. It's time to get started. That's why I'm here bringing you some great motivational music, inspirational right here on your inspiration station. It's time for the new Donnie McClurkin Show on this terrific Tuesday, the first day of September. And we're coming to the close of the year, and we're marking our 20th anniversary. That's right. It happened July 4th, but we're going to ride this thing till the wheels fall off. We've been on the air for 20 years, going on 21. And we're bringing you the best in music. Not just soul music, but spirit music. Music that you can live by. Here you find a flashback song of the day. You can find gospel music, fun facts, an inspirational message, and the greatest music that you ever want to hear. And it starts right now. Call somebody up and let them know that the music's about to begin, because

0: That was the wonderful CeCe Winans, my sister CeCe Winans, with Believe For It. And before that, you heard from Pastor John P. Key with Church Medley. And now it's time for our flashback song of the day.
1: What we're going to do right here is go back, back, back.
0: And I'm going to take you back 46 years ago. That's right. Gospel doesn't have an expiration date. 46 years ago to the year 1980. But now in the year 1980, there was a situation in our nation with the Summer Olympics.

1980, this song became a global sensation. It's Lionel Richie and the Commodores with the song, Jesus is Love.

That was Jabari Johnson and the song Can't Stop. And before that, you heard The Commodores featuring Lionel Richie with Jesus is Love. Now, I've got to take a break real quickly, but boy, there's some great music on this playlist that you just got to hear. And it's all

0: coming up as soon as we get back. 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
2: Hey, it's Steve Harvey, y'all. 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See, foreplay is two words. Something four. Happens before four. We play. That's why they call it foreplay. Now, Phoebe got to understand that now. He's 73. 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Is we playing or are we foeing? 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We either going to play or we going to foe. 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

0: Welcome back, everybody. Welcome back to the new Donnie McClurkin Show on this terrific Tuesday. Whew. This is the first day of September, and the music just won't stop. So let's keep it going with Brent Jones and the song Praise in the Choir Stand.
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0: That was Charles Jenkins with the classic song, Awesome. And before that, you heard Brenton Jones and the song, Praise in the Choir Stand. Sometimes I don't know where they get these titles for these songs, but I think you get the message. But right now, I've got it. But right now, I've got to take a break. But when we come back, we're going to have our praise break with DJ T-Storm. Man, I can't wait. So don't go anywhere. More of the new Donnie McClurkin show to go right after this.
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0: All right, welcome back, everybody, to the new Donnie McClurkin Show, and I've got news for you. It's time for our praise break. DJ T-Storm is set up and ready to go. I don't know how he puts all of these songs together to bring about this masterpiece called Praise Break. This is going to be a landmark praise break. Hit it, DJ T-Storm.
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1: I told you. It is a classic praise break. Good God Almighty, DJ T-Storm, every time you're hitting it out of the park. Thank God for our praise break. And before I go any further, it's time for our new summer song. We're going to Benita Shelby, brand new artist, brand new song. 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

0: 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Now, I've got to take a break again, but we'll be back with an inspirational message right after this.
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Hi, this is Donnie McClurkin, and I've got an inspirational message just for you. I want to remind you that you serve God, not just a God, the only God. And he is the God of the impossible. That's right. He is omnipotent. There is no limit to his power. He is infinite in all authority and power. God doesn't have power. He is power. And there's nothing that is impossible with him. Whether it's the healing of your body or the provision for your family, whether it's job opportunities, whether it's peace of mind, whether it's peace to your family, whether you need the stamina, the ingenuity to start your business, whatever it is, there's nothing too hard for God. Remember this in Jeremiah 32, 27. God himself says, "Behold, I am the Lord, the God of all flesh. Is there anything too hard for me?" Remember, he is the God of the impossible. Trust him.

0: Hill. Good morning, everybody. You are listening to The Voice. Come on, dig me now. One and only, Steve Harvey. Got a radio show. Man, oh, man, oh, man. You know what, y'all? I mean, really, the goodness of God is overwhelming if you think about it. I mean, really, really think about it. Even when your circumstance doesn't look so bright, even when you're going through something that's causing you discomfort, pain, even in that, God's goodness is actually overwhelming. Because don't forget why you're going through this moment. First of all, this too shall pass. But also, secondly, remember, man, ain't everything else that you've gone through that seemed so insurmountable at the time, didn't you get past that too? I mean, it's amazing if you really think about it. You don't get stuck on any one issue your whole life. The only people that get stuck on an issue their whole life is people who won't let it go. That's really all it is. There are people who exist, and you may be one of them. Oh, please know I've been guilty of it myself before. But I learned something. There are things in my past that I just would not let go of. It was done. It was over with. I was past it. But I would not let go of it. It was over. The dude that did it to me didn't exist no more. The problem that it created didn't exist no more. The only problem that kept hanging on was I would not let it go. And man, you can't go forward if you're going to keep looking in the past. It's an impossible thing. It's like driving a car. If you keep looking only in the rearview mirror while you're driving, you're going to crash pretty soon. And a lot of people just keep crashing over and over and over and over because you won't drive your car. You keep looking in the rearview mirror at the past. Oh, woe is me. Oh, you know, they did me like that. You know, I ain't been the same since he cheated on me. Oh, man, ever since she stole my money, I ain't been the same. Man, she played me, and ever since that, I done treated women differently. You may have some deeper stuff going on, like, but eventually, guess what? Do you understand that when you have a relationship with God, you can take that to him, too, and drop it off and leave it there? Do you know that he can fix and heal that? Maybe it's something serious like that that you need fixing or healing from. A relationship with God can fix and heal that. But man, come on, y'all, whatever it is, and I'm not trying to downplay it or make it act like it wasn't traumatic in your life because, oh, God, you don't want to, you don't want nobody to do that to you because you want to be the poster child for misery. So please don't let me take that from you. If that's your position, that's your Hall of Fame card you hanging on to. I'm the poster child for misery. Oh, no one is more woe than me. Then please don't let Steve try to take that from you. You go ahead and hang on to that. But let me tell you something, though. If that's what you're going to hang on to, that's what you're going to always be, the poster child for misery. At one point in time, you're going to have to get on and move past it. You sometimes, man, it's merely a simple thing of taking it to God and leaving it there. You know, some people don't have money for therapy. Some people don't even know who to call for therapy. God is the best psychologist in the world. He can fix it for you. There is nothing too hard for God. You know, when something seems impossible, y'all, God does the impossible all the time, every day. You want to know how I know? I just look at a couple basic things. Do you know that that sun comes up every day in the morning? It comes up in the east and it sets in the west. You can't do nothing about that. Or you can wish because you planted your flowers on a certain side of your house. You can wish all you want that maybe one day he would bring it up out the northwest so those flowers would bloom. No, it's going to come up out the east. And once the sun hits the horizon, when you look in the water, like if you ever out in L.A. and you see the sun going down, once you can visually see the sun touching the horizon, you have 3 minutes. You have exactly 3 minutes. You can sit there with your watch. You can time. You have 3 minutes and it's gone. 3 minutes is gone. I read that somewhere and then I went and tried it It's gone. Every day, if it's clear enough, not cloudy, once the sun touches the horizon on water, you got 3 minutes. When the wind blows, you can't do nothing about it. He can bring it from the northeast. He can bring it from the west. He can bring it from the south. He can bring it hard. He can bring it cool. He can bring it hot. It's certain things that God does. God does the impossible all the time. How those stars sitting up there? How can you find these constellations? The Big Dipper, the Little Dipper, Orion the Hunter. Oh, that's God. That's God. Ain't nothing you can do about it. You can't reach them stars. You can't shoot at them. You can't move them out the way. Orion the Hunter's belt is going to beat them three stars at an angle. You can call it what you want to call it. It's still, that's what it is. See, he does the impossible all the time. He created heaven and earth. You're saying that God can't get you through your past. Somebody did this to me. It's the worst thing. I had the worst childhood of anybody. God can't get you past that. He can move heaven, mountains, earth. He can form the Grand Canyon. He can make the water come over Niagara Falls 24/7. He can't fix your little bitty past, yours. It's amazing how people make their problems bigger than God. Somebody told me one time, stop telling God how big your problems are and start telling your problems how big God is. And go on with your life. Quit driving your car looking in the rearview mirror. Ain't nothing back there but your past. And if it was hurtful or painful or something you just felt like you can't get over, take your problems to God and leave them there. You hear the old spiritual, all you've heard it. Take your burdens to the Lord, leave them there. You hear it all the time. But you think that applies to everyone but you? Come on, man. There are a lot of people out there going through much worse than you have and have overcome it all. Why won't you take the step to overcome your past so you can get on with driving your car and see where God trying to take you? But it's a trick of the enemy. The enemy tricks you from seeing your future by having you constantly looking in your past. Man, it's a trick of the devil. If the devil just let you quit, if he would just let you get to driving your car and look out into your future, future shows hopefulness. You have hope when you see the future. But he can keep you in misery if he keep you looking at your miserable past. God looking for you, man. God would love to hear from you. Let's spend some time talking to God today. Hey, God, what's happening? It's me. I know I ain't talked to you in a while, but I feel bad about that, but I need you. He know that. Everybody should say that prayer all the time. It's cool. All right.
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0: 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I love the fact that God is who he is. God is everything. He's all-powerful, all-knowing, all-seeing, all-prevailing, all-doing, all-knowing. Whatever you need, God got it.
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4: Hey, good morning, Shirley. Here are your Big DM news updates. Richland School District 2 says ongoing bus delays are being caused by a significant staffing shortage. The district currently has 28 open transportation specialist positions, forcing some routes to be combined or doubled. Officials say they are recruiting drivers and working to improve the service. Funeral services have been announced for Officer Crystal Long, who died in the line of duty on Saturday. Visitation is Thursday, September 3rd, from 5 to 7 p.m. at Dunbar Funeral Home. That funeral is Friday, 11 a.m. at Riverland Hills Baptist Church. And finally, a strong ridge of high pressure will bring dangerous heat to the Midlands this week. Temperatures will climb into the mid to upper 90s with heat indices reaching 105 to 108 degrees. Rain chances increase over Labor Day weekend with a cold front that's moving through the Carolinas. I'm Cynthia Hardy. Stay tuned for more of the Steve Harvey Morning Show on 101.3 The Big DM.
0: Hey, good morning, everybody over at Shaw Air Force Base in Sumter. Thanks, y'all, for everything that you do, and thanks for waking up with the Steve Harvey Morning Show on The Big DM. 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
2: I don't know what y'all doing this morning, but traffic crazy. 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
4: Rex tying things up. We have none to report at this point. There is construction slowing things down, and it's on I-20. It's eastbound between Fairfield and Farrell Road. 75 degrees, middle 90s is where we're headed. Low 70s tonight. We check back again soon. Harry Hudson, the Ground Scout Traffic, 101.3, the Big DM.
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0: September the 1st. Rise and shine. We are headed into Virgo season. Wake up, wake up, wake up, wake up. Matter of fact, you know what? This entire show, let's dedicate this show to everybody in education. How about that? The teachers, okay. The like principals, the counselors, the cafeteria lady, the janitor, the coaches, everybody, and the people that drive the buses, everybody in education, we take our hat off. We salute you today. It's your day. How about that? We salute you on this day.
1: Yeah.
0: We need y'all.
2: Absolutely.
0: I love y'all.
2: Mm-hmm. Yes.
1: And they are grossly underpaid.
0: Mm-hmm. Yeah. Gross. Terribly
2: underpaid. And disrespected. Yeah, underrespected. Yes. All of that. Yes.
0: Every last bit of it.
2: We love you, educators, teachers. We love you, principals. We love you, coaches.
1: They are heroes.
0: All of you.
2: Cheerleaders.
1: God bless them. Uh-huh. God bless them. They in school all day with our kids.
0: Yes, Lord, they are. Them. Yes. I was so glad when summer came.
2: Yeah.
0: So glad when school started back. Yes, you got to go. Yes.
3: I'm going to watch Lean On Me today. That's what I'm going to do. I'm going to watch Lean On Me.
1: Joe
2: with
1: Clark.
2: Morgan Freeman.
3: I got to go see Joe Clark.
0: They used to call me Crazy Joe. Now they call me Batman.
2: His greatest role. One of them.
0: The top of the morning. Shirley Collins Jr. Good, Monica, hello. Top.
2: Good morning.
0: Let's get at it.
3: Yeah.
0: Let's get at it, man.
3: September 1st.
1: Go on, say it, Shirley. Oh, it's September 1st.
0: I just call it. Maybe that's why I'm not saying that, because I know it's coming.
1: Let her say it. Because I know it's coming. Get it off her chest.
2: You all get mad every time I say this, but it's true.
1: Say
2: Christmas
1: it.
2: Is when? Tomorrow.
1: Yes.
2: Go to the stores. You see all the Christmas decorations up already. Christmas trees. Ornaments.
1: Halloween. So they just Halloween and Christmas. That's it.
0: The
1: right?
0: pumpkin and the Christmas tree is right next to each other. They're on the same aisle. It makes no sense.
3: All of it.
2: But I'm not mad. We all love the holiday season. Yeah.
1: Are you guys ready for the pumpkin flavored drinks and pumpkin spice? We ready?
3: Spice.
1: We ready
0: I'm
1: to
0: not
1: make
0: ready
1: that
0: for
1: transition?
0: No pumpkin, nothing. No.
2: Like pumpkin. Like muffins and stuff like that. I do like that. But that's it. I don't like pumpkin drinks, pumpkin coffee, pumpkin milkshakes.
1: Spice latte, pumpkin?
2: No.
3: Sure don't want no pumpkin pie.
2: No pumpkin pie ever.
0: Oh, nothing pumpkin. I don't.
2: We used to like pumpkin seeds. Remember as a kid, you liked pumpkin seeds.
1: Yeah.
2: All that salt.
0: No,
2: remember all
0: no
2: that
0: pumpkin
2: salt?
0: Seeds. I had sunflower seeds. I ain't had no pumpkin seeds.
1: You didn't have
2: pumpkin seeds. Before sunflower seeds, there was
1: pumpkin
2: seeds.
1: Mm-hmm.
0: Yeah.
1: Okay.
0: Well, I'll pass. Yeah. I'm going to stick to the sun. I don't even do sunflower.
1: Well, I'm getting my pumpkin spice latte drink today.
0: Go ahead. From Starbucks.
1: Thank you, Starbucks. We're back.
2: It's like
0: Starbucks.
2: In Chicago. Uh-huh.
0: Starbucks and Chick-fil-A, those are the nicest people. They really are. They are so nice. People that work there, they just nice.
2: Yeah, they are.
1: They are.
2: They're good at customer service. They are. All right, guys. Thank you. Coming up at 32 minutes after the hour, we will hear from the nephew as he runs that prank back right after this.
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11: This is your big dog right here in the morning. Let's see what's going on in the news. Hey, good morning, Steve. Here are the Big DM News headlines. Funeral services have been announced for Officer Crystal Long, who died in the line of duty on Saturday. Visitation is Thursday, September 3rd, from 5 to 7 p.m. at Dunbar Funeral Home. The funeral is Friday, 11 a.m. at Riverland Hills Baptist Church in Irmo. Meanwhile, South Carolina women's basketball has finalized its non-conference schedule, featuring six teams that finished last season ranked in the top 20. The Gamecocks open November 2nd in Paris against Maryland. Then they face North Carolina, Clemson, Southern California, UConn, and Duke before SEC play. And finally, the Richland County Sheriff's Department is investigating a shooting at Vegas Nights on River Drive that happened on Friday night. Deputies responded around 9:30 to reports of shots fired. One person was shot and taken to the hospital. Investigators and the crime scene unit continue to investigate. I'm Cynthia Hardy. Stay tuned for more of the Steve Harvey Morning Show on 101.3 The Big DM.
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13: 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Now I'm going down there.
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13: What's up, everybody over at McIntyre Air National Guard and everybody down in Berg, too. You got it locked on the Big DM. All right, Columbia traffic's not too bad this morning. Harry, what's going on?
21: 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Nebraska's on Fort Jackson Boulevard.
22: Rex, tying things up, we have none to report at this point. There is construction slowing things down, and it's on I-20. It's eastbound between Fairfield and Farrell Road. 75 degrees, middle 90s is where we're headed. Low 70s tonight. We check back again soon. Carry out some of the Drown Scout traffic, 101.3, the Big DM.
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2: It is time now to run that prank back with the nephew. Nephew, what you got for us this fine morning?
18: This fine morning from Fine Tommy. Say it all. Say all of it, though. When you say it, say all of it. Say it. Say it. Like, start over, try it again. Say it. This fine morning from Fine Tommy. Come on.
2: Oh, we're wasting time.
18: One of them fine, sexy pranks. Say it like that. All right, here we go. This is called insurance. Insurance. Let's go, cat dog. Yay, yay.
23: It's calling insurance. This is Joseph. How can I help you?
24: Joseph, how you doing, man? I got you.
23: Doing good.
24: Your number. Somebody gave me your card. Told me you have an insurance company. You might be able to help me.
23: Absolutely. We'll love to help you. We'll love to help you.
24: Okay. Listen, I'm seeking some insurance. Now, what all insurance do you guys have? What all do you all cover?
23: Oh, we have automobile insurance. We have home insurance. We have life insurance. Fire, flood. We pretty much. We have everything. What exactly what type of insurance you were looking for?
24: Okay, well, see, I need, I have my own business, my own company.
23: Oh, that's good. Entrepreneur, I like that.
24: Okay, what I'm trying to do, man, is I'm trying to make sure I have insurance for the people underneath me.
23: Oh, okay, your employees.
24: Yeah, exactly. Okay. I want my employees to be insured.
23: Okay. Good
24: you day. Know, like if something good happens to them, they can get workman's comp. You know what I mean? I want to be able to accommodate them that way. Are you able to help me out with something like that?
23: Yeah, I am able to help you. I just need to ask you a few questions. How many employees do you have?
24: Right now, I got six. Well, I got four that's working full-time.
23: Mm-hmm.
24: I got two that work predominantly on the weekends.
23: Okay.
24: So I got, right. Let me think real quick. I got Cinnamon, I got Ice, Jasmine, mm-hmm. I got Thunder.
23: I'm sorry, sir. Tell me your name again, sir. What was?
24: Smitty.
23: Okay. Okay. What type of business do you have, sir?
24: I'm more of a I'm a PC, and
23: I'm sorry, PC. Personal consultant?
24: No. I'm pretty close though. Pretty close. That's pretty close. I'm a pleasure consultant, and what it is, I got.
23: I'm sorry. Did you say pleasure consultant?
24: Right. What that is, man, is you know, I pleasurize people that want to be pleasurized. Like I have girls that may dance for you. Some may come by and do other things for you. Private parties, that kind of thing.
23: Are you trying to insure strippers or call girls?
24: Well, I mean, I'm trying to insure what I'm trying to insure. I mean, I give all my girls 1099s at the end of the year.
23: I don't know what this is. An insurance company. 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
24: Sir, I'm trying to insure my product. I mean, the way the economy is right now, everybody got to look out for themselves. But I got to insure what I need to insure, so in case things go bad, man, I can bounce back on that. You understand?
23: I understand that, sir, and I do understand.
24: I mean, I'm a businessman just like you are.
23: Sir, but we don't insure call girls, strippers.
24: So hold on. I got your card, man. You're trying to tell me that now you can't give me no insurance?
23: We can't insure call girls or strippers. Okay. Tell me this. What type of duties do they perform?
24: Well, I mean, what you mean? What kind of duty? I mean, they dance.
23: Well, on the application, I have to put down what type of duties do your
24: We're gonna put down exotic dance, you know. And see, since they are there for people that like need to have some personal attention, man. You know, we just put something else down, like you know, counseling. You know,
23: are these prostitutes? You want to ensure.
24: I'm not saying that, man. I'm not. Stop saying that. Don't say that no more. That's not what I'm saying. I'm saying
23: that's what they are. Sir.
24: Well, why don't you put down PC, man? Why don't you put down pleasure consultant for them, man?
23: Pleasure consultant, sir. We don't do that here. I don't know how to help you, sir. We don't do that here. You can't insure a prostitute.
24: Did I tell you don't say that no more? I told you. This right here is a PC. It's a pleasure consultant. Now, somebody that gave me this business card and told me that you'll be able to take care of me, and now here you is coming back saying you can't. See, this one is starting to be some for Smitty now.
4: Sir, you're going to have to refrain from using that language.
24: No. They telling me that you are able to insure me, man. Now,
4: yes,
24: you
4: sir.
24: You the one coming back with some bogus right here, dog.
4: Listen, we don't insure any type of ghetto mess, prostitutes, call girls. That's some street junk that we don't do here.
24: Hey, man, listen. I was told you can insure me, and guess what? You go insure me. I'm finna go back and forth with you, Doc. I'm finna come down there to your office, and I want these papers filled out so I can sign them, so I can have my girls.
4: Look, man, we don't insure no prostitutes or no strippers, okay? So we don't do that. And you're not gonna come down to my office with this ghetto mess. We don't do that.
24: Who do you think you hollering at, man?
4: You don't know who you're fooling with. Now, don't let this corporate voice fool you, because I can get gangster.
24: Hey, man, I don't know who you think you hollering at, but look here.
4: Now, we don't do that here.
24: Hey, man, look here. Let me tell you something. I'm on my way down there, okay?
4: Sir, do not come to this office.
24: I'm coming to the office. You're going to insure my girls for me. Now, somebody gave me your card and told me you can take care of me on the low, and that's what you're going to do. Now, I need my insurance for my girls, dog. That's all I'm trying to get out of you.
4: Don't you bring your up to my steps with this. We don't do it, and I will not. And if you bring your up, you're going to get your
24: what? Hey, man, I got one. Who do you think you're talking to?
4: I'm talking to you. Now, I tried to be nice, and I tried to be professional, but this is some. Don't you bring your up to my office, or I'm going to kick your you in, Cinnamon, and throw all them up there.
24: Hey, man, I got one more thing I need to say to you. You listening?
4: Yes. What you got to say to me, dude? What the I do not insure prostitutes, okay? What do you have to tell me?
24: I got to tell you this. This is Nephew Tommy from the Steve Harvey Morning Show. You just got pranked by your boy.
4: Oh, my God. I'm going to kill that boy. God. Ah! Woo! I was gonna go postal. I cannot believe that put me up to this. Boy, y'all got me. Boy, I want one.
24: Let me ask you this here, man. What is the baddest? I'm talking about the baddest radio show in the land.
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0: 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You can't do nothing around my crack at all. Oh, my God. Yeah, you tattoo, you can't sketch on it. You can't put tracing paper on my crack. And I'm not going to hold still. I just can't do it because I'm a clinch. I'm going to tear your paper.
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3: Coming up at the top of the hour, we have the latest in entertainment and headline news. But right now, it is time to ask the Ready to Love officer. That is the Riddle-O and Junior. Here we go, guys. This is from Tyrese.
4: I'm ready to love.
5: My song.
3: I know. My daughter loves that song, too. All right. Tyreek in the Bronx writes, my ex-wife married my cousin, so I have not talked to my cousin in years. I gave them my blessing, and that's it. My mom wants the whole family together for the holidays this year. So can I protect my peace and stay home, or do I have to go?
4: I ain't going to that. I'm sorry. I'm not going to that. You married my cousin?
3: Yeah, my ex-wife. His ex-wife married his cousin.
4: I'm not going to that. Because I'm telling you now, Thanksgiving going to be different if I come over there. I'm just telling y'all right now. It's not going to go
3: well. You're going to be looking upside his head. What are you going to be doing?
4: I'm going to bust you in the head with this dressing. That's what I am.
3: Not the dressing.
5: Stay home.
3: I
4: would never do that to my cousin. Never. Yeah. That, you got to draw the line. Family's supposed to draw the line somewhere.
3: His mother wants him to go. His mother.
6: Jermaine and Marlon didn't. Or Randy or whoever.
5: they didn't do none of that.
6: And now look, the son, nephew, cousin is the star.
3: Yes.
6: Oh, Michael.
3: Oh, so, no, God. You're not going. Even though your going. Mom asked you, and you love
4: and y'all know I do anything my mom. Anything my mama wants, I give my mama whatever she wants.
3: She wants this.
4: I don't think my mama would ask.
3: Here we go. Okay. She did.
4: Okay, no. Can I eat in the front room and they stay in the back room?
6: Nope. You eat at the table with all of us. The kids eat at the kids' table. We say grace. And what we're thankful for.
3: And he gave them his blessing. Remember that part.
5: He was lying.
4: You don't know nobody get no blessing.
5: Get no blessing like
4: that. That ain't genuine.
3: He didn't mean it.
4: Okay, fine.
6: Jermaine and MD.
5: I just can't see that, Tommy. Can you be sitting there and see your ex-wife and your cousin just making eyes at each other and
4: kissing?
5: I'm
4: finna put something in their drink, Junior. I'm finna put something in their drink.
6: You're
4: I know.
6: Poison
4: I Yeah, I ain't gonna poison you, but you're gonna be going all day, though. You're gonna be going all day.
3: All right, guys. Marisol in Sarasota writes, my husband takes bubble baths. I wish he would rinse off in the shower after his baths because his towel is always dirty. I'm sure his body is still dirty, too. He works hard, so he likes to soak. But how do I convince him to shower afterwards? Wow.
6: This
3: dirty. How dirty is he? Yeah.
4: I mean, he needs to bathe and then shower.
3: Yeah, he needs to go to one of those places where they scrub your skin down, you know?
5: Yeah, he needs that.
4: Yeah. Well, it sounds like she needs to pressure wash him in the driveway or something. This is bad.
3: Right. The towel is dirty. The towel is dirty. The water. She said he's still dirty, too.
6: She needs to buy bubble baths.
4: Yeah. No. We need to make sure this dirt. We got to get this dirt off. Yeah. That's the problem. We got to get past that. Get this dirt off. I don't think he's rinsing right. He's not rinsing right.
6: He's not bathing twice.
5: Something's wrong.
3: He's not rinsing. He's not soaping.
5: He's not taking a towel and scrubbing his body.
4: I think he's bathing, but he ain't rinsing it and staying on him. I don't know what it is. I don't do nasty, so I can't. I can't help you with nasty.
3: You can't help.
5: with Tommy. Every time you got y'all a tub, it's a ring around it.
3: Every what Junior?
5: Every time he get out the tub, we got a ring around this thing. Every time.
3: Every time.
5: Because you can't lay. Mm.
3: Yeah.
5: This sound like divorce.
3: What?
4: I would leave.
5: If my wife can't bathe, we don't need to be married. I can't.
4: Yeah. I'm with Junior. I would
3: that
4: leave
3: is
4: you.
3: Such a deal breaker. It's such a deal breaker. It is.
6: You got to bathe.
3: Yeah.
4: Hygiene is important.
3: Yes, it is. All right, moving on.
4: So what is that? What is that?
3: That dirty
4: what
3: towel.
4: Is that?
3: Dirty towel. All right, moving on to OJ in Dallas. OJ writes, my wife played a prank on me and it didn't go like she thought it would. She asked me to take her to lunch and I said no. So she got all dressed up and said she found someone else to take her. I got dressed and I left when she did. She's been upset for a week. How could she get mad because I pranked her back? Ooh, double prank.
6: Come on, King of Pranks.
3: Uh-huh.
4: Yeah,
5: how this work?
4: Oh, y'all over pranking now, though. See, you done went too far with
3: two pranks don't make a right.
4: Two pranks don't make a right. Two pranks don't make a joke. It don't work, bros. Let's see. You don't want to hurt your wife's feelings. Why didn't you just take it to lunch? Why didn't you just take your wife to lunch? She want to go to lunch. You're supposed to pamper your wife. Now, she done got dressed and she wants to go, and you done got dressed and went somewhere else. Tell me the prank in this. How you win? You ain't
3: yeah,
4: won nothing.
3: Yeah, OJ.
4: You acting like a OJ, too. You know that? You acting just like a
6: We won't go that far.
3: Let's go to Junior.
5: I'm with Tommy. Yeah, Tommy is the expert on pranking. I don't know what to tell you. I would let my wife go out and meet somebody else for lunch. I wouldn't do that.
3: Mm-hmm. That's just stupid.
5: I just go ahead and just go to lunch with my wife. That's your job. You have to go do that.
3: What is the problem? Why wouldn't you?
6: Yeah.
3: You know?
5: I'm trying to figure out where did you go when your wife left. What was you doing?
3: Yeah, he went got dressed Chili's. And left too.
5: Yeah.
4: Went to Chili's.
5: Sitting up there by yourself at Chili's. Chili's.
6: Oh, Chili's.
5: Yeah.
6: Chili's.
5: Oh. But the special don't work if you don't have another person. You can't get 2 for $30 just by yourself. You can't. You're going to need somebody else.
6: You better tell them, Mr. Chili's.
3: Junior, why you don't have a Chili's commercial is beyond
4: me. You're supposed to have a Chili's commercial.
5: Yeah, I'm going to get one, too.
6: The special.
5: It don't work. By yourself. It's 2 for $30.
3: Yeah,
5: why did you buy yourself?
3: All right, last one, guys. Last one. This is from Liv in Hartford. Liv writes, my boyfriend travels a lot, so I send him nudes to stay on his mind. He's afraid to sext or send pictures because he thinks the government will see the photos one day. How do I get him more comfortable with sending pictures to me while he's gone?
4: The government? They be looking.
6: Yeah.
4: Oh, I'm all up in there then. I didn't know. I'm all in there. I didn't know.
5: Me neither. I just found this out. Yeah.
3: What do you mean? They got all the time. What do you mean?
4: They got all the time. I didn't know that. I didn't know the government be looking. I guess they be down there at headquarters doing it.
5: You just all down at Homeland Security.
6: You on the most wanted list.
5: You all down there on Homeland.
3: I'm
4: up in the cloud. I'm in Homeland. I'm all over the place. I didn't know.
3: So it stops now. It stops today.
4: Baby, hit delete. I didn't know.
6: Uh-oh.
5: You just all down there.
3: With your fine self. Now you know, okay?
4: I thought this was between me and Jackie. I didn't know Homeland.
5: All got it, the DOJ, huh?
3: Coming up at the top of the hour, we'll have some entertainment news for you right after this.
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16: I-20 inbound right around Park Lane. Collision 75 degrees. Middle 90s is where we're headed. And low 70s is where we're headed tonight for that low. I-20 east from Fairfield to Favre Road. They are picking up cones.

0: 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And all clear outs better report at this juncture. We check back. Harry Hudson, the Down the Scout Traffic, 101.3, the Big DM.
1: This traffic report is brought to you by Breakfast at McDonald's.

0: The verdict is in. 63-year-old Dwayne Keefe D. Davis has been found guilty of first-degree murder of Tupac Shakur off the Las Vegas Strip nearly 30 years ago. Jurors deliberated for just a few hours. Prosecutors told jurors the motive was revenge after Tupac, Suge Knight, and other gang members had beaten up Davis's nephew, Orlando Anderson, at the MGM Grand hours earlier. Keefe D now faces a possible maximum sentence of life in prison. He plans to appeal the verdict.
1: Oh, man.
0: It's still a surprise to me.
2: He's going into jail at 60-some years old?
0: Mm-hmm. Yeah, maybe get life. Well,
1: if you set up a murder and kill somebody, they don't care how old you are.
3: Yeah, they ain't worried about your age.
1: No.
2: It's a shame it took this many years later 30. For this to come out. Mm-hmm. It took. Mm-hmm. That's a shame.
1: Yeah, yep. One of the biggest murder cold cases in hip hop in the music industry, you know.
0: Yeah, for sure. Yeah.
1: Uh-huh.
0: Well, now we have some answers. I mean, you know, but he is going to appeal. Tommy, you asked about his sentencing at his age. He will appeal, so who knows what's going to happen after that.
2: He's going to have a problem day one when he get in there.
0: Yeah.
2: You kill Tupac?
3: Said you kill Pac? Your first
2: you kill Pac? No, yeah. You got a problem. All day, every day, you got a problem.
0: In other entertainment news, we're sending out prayers to Lionel Richie, who checked himself into a hospital after his concert in St. Louis. Doctors have advised him to rest, and Lionel will probably postpone some of his upcoming concert dates. We just say get well soon, Lionel Richie. He's meant a lot to the music industry, to music in general. And, you know, we don't want to see him down. We want to see him up performing and all of that. So get well soon, Lionel Richie. For sure.
1: Yeah, he's in ICU, so it's serious.
0: Yeah, very serious. Yeah, and what was it, a few weeks ago, he passed out or he fainted, he got sick on stage, and now this, so yeah, do what the doctors tell you, Lionel.
2: Sure.
0: Yeah, rest.
1: Yeah, they
0: you
1: stay,
0: need rest, get your rest.
1: Yeah, some reports are saying it was dehydration. Doctors,
2: I was about to ask you that.
1: That's what some reports are saying. You know, you don't know. He's 77 years old.
0: Yeah.
1: Out there performing, though. So,
0: still like looking great, but you never know. You never know what's going on inside. All right. In other trending entertainment news, two people have been arrested by the FBI for allegedly scamming at least 26 women out of more than $1.3 million. Authorities say Dejan Love posed as a San Francisco 49ers wide receiver on dating apps, telling women, now get this, guys, he also told women that he was a wealthy real estate investor from Switzerland. Investigators say Love wore 49ers gear, posed in a team helmet, and shared fake screenshots showing more than $30 million in his bank account. The NFL and 49ers confirmed Love never worked for the organization. And did you see some of those pictures? I mean, it really looked like it was 49ers gear and everything. Wow.
2: Is this the guy I seen working out with the helmet on but couldn't move at all?
3: Uh-huh. But how come everywhere you go, you keep a 49ers helmet with you?
1: Right.
0: It's just in your car.
3: You just happen to have it to prove you play for the 49ers.
0: Right.
2: Keep my uniform with me.
0: Yeah.
1: But your helmet, though.
3: The helmet. You pick a date up and
2: well,
3: you
2: got
3: to move
2: to
3: the front seat and put it in the back. No, just come on now.
0: I got the headband. Okay.
3: How come on Sundays you ain't

0: at work.
1: Hey, why you not at the game? Can we get tickets?
2: Why you not at practice?
3: Yeah.
0: You ain't nowhere.
3: Yeah.
0: I thought that was crazy.
3: Mm-hmm.
2: Yeah. Oh, so, I got to get me a helmet now.
3: Well, speaking of that, have you ever lied? Have you ever lied about a job you had or anything to get a woman or just in general?
2: Mm-mm. I always say I work for Steve Harvey.
3: That works. Yeah, what about when you were younger?
2: When I was younger.
3: Just to, you know, pump yourself up to just to get this special person.
1: Yeah, I mean, I worked at
3: Junior.
1: Yeah, I did. I was working at the paint company. I mean, I told her I was the manager of the store until she came in.
3: And saw you in the stock room.
1: I was in the back. That was a bad play. They kept telling me what to do. You know. I said, why is you working in the store? I said, I'm training him.
3: You had all the right answers.
1: Man, I look so crazy.
3: Wow. So nothing from you, nephew. You never did that.
2: I lied about a bunch of other stuff. Just not that, though. But I lied about everything else.
3: Hey, speaking of that, how was your weekend in Baton Rouge?
2: Baton Rouge was outstanding, off the chain. They showed up dressed in white. The food was incredible in this. I had a great show. Did a live prank on stage. That was ignorant. And it hit the home run hit.
3: Whew. Which one?
2: I've been taking serious risk.
3: Tell us about the prank. How'd
1: that
3: go?
1: You play too much, don't you?
3: Yeah.
2: This guy got me to call his mother. This guy, him and his girlfriend on the front row. He was in his 20s. Uh-huh. Got me to call his mother. His mother lives in Conroe, Texas.
1: Got me to call his mother.
2: His mother got a shed built in the front yard. And he said, mess with her about this shed. So I called and said, you know, all the neighbors are talking. We want you to bring it. You know, you got to take the shed down. You ain't talking to nobody about this shed. If you don't take it back on in a couple of days, we're going to come over there and take the shed down ourselves. So you got what you want to do. And first of all, she hung up on me 10 times. Then finally she picked up.
3: Wow.
2: And she went to cussing.
3: So it was a success. All right. Coming up at 20 minutes after the hour, there's still some primary elections happening. We'll talk about it right after this.
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3: Hey, I'm Shirley Strawberry. 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
11: Hey, good morning, Shirley. Here are your Big DM news updates. Richland School District 2 says ongoing bus delays are being caused by a significant staffing shortage. The district currently has 28 open transportation specialist positions, forcing some routes to be combined or doubled. Officials say they are recruiting drivers and working to improve the service. Funeral services have been announced for Officer Crystal Long, who died in the line of duty on Saturday. Visitation is Thursday, September 3rd, from 5 to 7 p.m. at Dunbar Funeral Home. That funeral is Friday, 11 a.m. at Riverland Hills Baptist Church. And finally, a strong ridge of high pressure will bring dangerous heat to the Midlands this week. Temperatures will climb into the mid to upper 90s with heat indices reaching 105 to 108 degrees. Rain chances increase over Labor Day weekend with the cold front that's moving through the Carolinas. I'm Cynthia Hardy. 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
27: East Main and Taylor Street collision. I-20 East at Park Lane collision. And all clear elsewhere. 75 degrees. Going to the middle 90s today. And the low 70s are expected tonight. Harry Hudson, Round the Sky Traffic. 103, the Big DM.
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1: If you live in Massachusetts, please, please get out and vote in your primary today. On your ballot are state measures and, of course, Senate, governor, and House nominees. Just a friendly reminder, there are about 63 days left now until the midterm elections, and there are 36 gubernatorial races, 35 Senate races, and all 435 House of Representatives. According to a survey from Pew Research, 7 in 10 Americans say they're dissatisfied with the way democracy is working in the United States. In addition, the New York Times reported last week that the Supreme Court will allow the Trump administration to redistrict mail-in voting ballots, which will add to confusion for the midterm elections on November 3rd. So that should answer your question. You know, Steve Harvey Morning Show, why are you always talking about voting? Why do you guys are always trying to get us out to, you know, to the polls? And this is why, okay?
2: Because it's crucial.
1: This is why. Yes, yeah. It is. This is why. Because now they're getting ready to redistrict mail-in votes because they're always messing with our votes. This is why.
3: Right. Yeah.
1: So please.
3: This is not a drill.
1: We're
3: in crisis mode for
1: democracy.
3: Yes,
1: we are. Yes, we are.
3: You can't sit this one out. We're going to keep telling you until November 3rd. We're going to keep telling you to go to the polls,
1: right,
3: to get registered, to check your status.
1: Mm-hmm.
3: All of these things that you have to do to vote. Because if you're complaining about gas prices and grocery prices and inflation and unemployment and health care, the list
1: now's
3: goes
1: your time.
3: On.
1: Yeah,
3: yeah, right. The war. The list goes on and on and on. But you're not voting, then you
2: You are part of your own problem.
1: Right. And no, this is not the presidential election, but we have our civic duty is to vote in all of these elections if we can, and especially the midterms. You see what they're doing? They're redistricting. They're doing all this stuff. They don't want us to vote. So that means our votes matter. That's what that means. They're very
2: crucial. If they're going through this much work, what does that mean?
1: Right. You matter. Right. Your vote matters. Your one vote matters. You know,
3: because if it didn't matter, why are you trying to take it away?
1: What's all this about?
3: Mm-hmm. Like you just said, Tommy, what's all this for if it didn't matter?
0: If you hear the word redistrict, it's affecting you.
1: Yes, it is. Yes, it is. Yes, it is.
0: Redistrict.
1: So, right. Yeah. So don't forget, Massachusetts, please get out and vote today. All right. We need you.
2: Boston.
1: We need you in these midterms. All of that. We need you. Yeah. 7 in 10 Americans say they're dissatisfied with the way the democracy is working. So show that. Let us know that. Let them know that at the polls.
2: I think it's 10 out of 10. They lying about that too. It's 9 out of 10.
1: I think it's 10 out of 10. All right, guys. Please get out and vote. Coming up at 34 minutes after the hour, we will have more of the Steve Harvey Morning Show right after this.
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5: This is your big dog right here in the morning. 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
6: Hey, good morning, Steve. Here are the Big DM News headlines. Funeral services have been announced for Officer Crystal Long, who died in the line of duty on Saturday. Visitation is Thursday, September 3rd, from 5 to 7 p.m. at Dunbar Funeral Home. The funeral is Friday, 11 a.m. at Riverland Hills Baptist Church in Irmo. Meanwhile, South Carolina women's basketball has finalized its non-conference schedule, featuring 6 teams that finished last season ranked in the top 20. The Gamecocks open November 2nd in Paris against Maryland. Then they faced North Carolina, Clemson, Southern California, UConn, and Duke before SEC play. And finally, the Richland County Sheriff's Department is investigating a shooting at Vegas Nights on River Drive that happened on Friday night. Deputies responded around 9:30 to reports of shots fired. One person was shot and taken to the hospital. Investigators and the crime scene unit continue to investigate. I'm Cynthia Hardy. Stay tuned for more of the Steve Harvey Morning Show on 101.3 The Big DM.
7: 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See, foreplay is two words. Something four. Happens before four. 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We either going to play or we going to foe. 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
3: Hey, I got to say good morning to everybody over in Greenview, everybody over at Broad River Road, and all my folks in Eastover. Thanks for waking up with us. Harry Hudson got the complete look at Columbia traffic. Good morning, Harry.
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5: Good morning. Collision slowing things. I-20 eastbound at Park Lane and East Main at Taylor Streets. Also a wreck at Pine Ridge at Charleston Highway and a wreck at 4600 McCourt's Ferry slowing things down. Have you got some Drive the Sky traffic? 1013, the Big DM.
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0: Right-wing political activist Laura Loomer posted racist comments attacking black women. She called Florida State Representative Angie Nixon, U.S. Representatives Ilhan Omar and Ayanna Presley, former U.S. Representative Cori Bush, and U.S. Supreme Court Justice Ketanji Brown Jackson. She called them ghetto, entitled, race-obsessed, destructive black B-words who are completely unfit for the power they hold.
1: Okay, so nothing can happen to her? She can just do this? You can just slander like this?
0: So. Yeah, I mean, something should happen to her, but nothing has happened to her. Nobody's really spoken out about it, especially on the Republican side. You know, it's like, this is okay. You can say stuff like this now. I mean, this is when you want to invoke the Freedom of Speech Act.
2: Let it be the other way around.
0: Yeah.
2: Let it be the other way around.
1: See, they feel like the president gives them the pass to do this.
0: That's carte blanche. Yeah, for sure.
2: Especially her with Trump. She is one of his allies. Right?
0: Ooh. Yeah.
2: Oh, yeah.
0: They're big time buddies. Yeah.
1: Well, I need everybody else to get the cussing back then, if that's what we're doing.
2: You tired of taking the high road?
1: I need everybody else to get the cussing back. If this is what we're doing, let's go on and get back to it then.
0: Yeah, but you're right. How is she allowed to just say this? You know, call black women B words. I mean, we're talking about a Supreme Court justice here that she called ghetto and unfit and come and a B word. What?
1: This is when I need the girls with the bonnets to show up now. This is when I need the girls with the bonnets.
2: We don't need bonnets. We don't need none of that. We will show up.
0: Yeah. Angie Nixon responded on X, said she said, girl, you are dog food on camera. You ate dog food on camera. You ate dog food on camera. This is what she's telling Laura Loomer. And in the words of Queen Latifah, who are you calling a B word? Nixon's response was talking about back in 2024 when Laura Loomer posted that she ate the same kind of meal with her pet. It's human grade. Which means you and your dog can share a tasty, nutrient-dense treat together. Okay? So, she ate dog food. Yeah, she ate, that's what she was referring to. Yeah.
2: Well, you know what they call female dogs, don't they? Mm.
0: So let's talk about this.
1: Yeah. Back at you.
0: I know. What is this?
2: Being one.
0: Exactly. Mm. I mean, why do you think that, though? I mean, these racist remarks constantly go unchecked. Constantly. Nobody says anything. Everybody clams up as if she has a right to do this. I mean, yeah, freedom of speech, but come on. Is this becoming of a woman in her position? And what is this hatred for us, black women? What is that about?
2: I don't understand that. Black women, we are...
0: What have we done to you?
2: We are the most caring people in this country. We care about everybody.
0: Most educated.
2: Mm-hmm. Most educated. We care about all issues, all races. We were on the front lines. We support everything. And for her to have the audacity to say that about black women in political leadership and on the side of justice in our country.
0: That's
2: disrespectful and it's foul and she needs to be checked. And she needs to be checked, not in a way where, you know, oh, she shouldn't say stuff like that. No,
0: seriously. Like a little pat on the hand. Yeah.
2: Yeah. Mm-hmm. Seriously, check her. Mm-hmm. I'm sick of all this racism.
1: And we need the checking group to get over there. We're going to get the checking. Let's get the checking face to face. We need the checking group to get over there. I don't know if we need to start a checking foundation, but we need a checking group to get over there and get the checking. Right. Ooh, and if they let me handpick the checking group, I can assure you she's going to get checked the right way.
2: It's nice. Your group is nice, Tommy.
1: Oh, my group's smooth. It ain't but 12 of them. Ooh, but when they get the checking.
0: This is awful. I just think this is awful. Yeah. I really, really do. You know,
2: the divide and hate in this country just continues every single day.
0: It's really getting worse. Yeah, when you would think it would get better, it's getting worse. I mean, this is 2026. What is happening?
2: Well,
0: Why is it allowed?
2: Right. Last segment, we told you about the primaries today. We can't stress to you all enough. You can show them better. You can tell them. You got to register to vote. You got to get out to the polls.
1: I hope they beat this governor in Texas. Lord have mercy. I hope they beat this.
0: All right. Coming up next, it is a nephew and today's prank phone call right after this.
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0: Coming up at the top of the hour, right about 4 minutes after, it is my strawberry letter for today. And the subject is, he wants me to share him with women at the church.
1: What?
2: Huh? What?
0: In the name of... No, we're not what? Doing that.
2: What in the hallelujah is going on right here?
0: Right now, it's time for the nephew and today's prank phone call. Nephew, what you got for us?
2: I got it for you. You know, sometimes it's some people that just take stuff too far. It's some people that just, you know.
0: Really?
2: There's no loyalty sometimes. You know what I mean? Mm-hmm. I hate it when people get to the point where they actually really be this disrespectful. And it's just no loyalty.
1: Okay.
2: So, Junior, that brings me to this particular prank. And, it just had to be said. It had to be. Here it is. The title is, your wife is cheating on both of us.
0: What?
2: You see what I'm saying? I mean,
1: did
2: come
1: you
2: on,
1: say
2: man.
1: That?
2: Yeah, come on, man. I mean, come on. Where's the loyalty? Are you loyal to anything? Come on. Your wife is cheating on both of us.
0: That is really something.
2: I mean, we got to talk. We got to do something about this. All right.
1: She got a lot of nerve, huh?
2: Come on, let me talk to this man. Let's go. Come on, Kat.
3: Hello?
2: I'm trying to reach Terrence, please.
3: Who's calling? Who's this?
2: Hey, my name is Mark. How you doing, brother? I work with your wife, Veronica. We're on the same sales floor together. I think I met you before, but I don't know if you remember meeting me, but I work at the job with Veronica.
3: Is everything all right there, or what's going on?
2: No. Everything's straight here at the job. No, not a problem at all at the job. But I wanted to.
3: Is she all right, or is everything all right?
2: Oh, yeah. She's all right. She's perfectly fine, man. I actually, like I said, my name is Mark, man. You don't remember me, Terrence, but I just wanted to talk to you. Like I say, I got some things on that's been bothering me for a minute, and I just kind of wanted to reach out to you, and just kind of have like a little heart to heart talk with you, man. So maybe we can get things in a better position, but I just wanted me and you to have a conversation.
3: Wait a minute. Did Veronica give you my number, or how did you get my number? That's what I'm trying to, like, what's going on?
2: I've had your number. I just hadn't never reached out to you before. But like I say though, man, this has been bothering me for a minute, and I wanted to get it off my chest so you and I can try to, I guess, fix this whole issue. But I just want us to see if we can fix it, you know?
3: Fix the issue. What's the issue? I don't understand. I'm not following you. I don't understand. What is the issue?
2: So, but now, like I said, I went on and got the nerve up to get you.
3: Spit it out, brother. Spit it out. Talk to me. What's going on?
2: Okay. Your wife, man, is cheating on both of us. And we got to figure out we got to do something about this, man.
3: Did you say she's eating on both of us? What did you say? I kid, I didn't.
2: She is cheating.
3: Like, breaking up.
2: She is cheating on the both of us, bro.
3: Wait a minute. It sounds like you said cheating. I don't know what you.
2: Veronica is. Listen to me, Terrence. Veronica is cheating on both of us.
3: You say Veronica's cheating on me?
2: And me. You know, and we got to figure out what we're gonna do, man. But as a husband, I'm gonna need you to step up and get this thing in order.
3: What you talking about? You saying Veronica is cheating on me with you?
2: No. She cheating on both of us with somebody else. I've been noticing her going out with this, going to lunch with this other cat. So I got pissed off about it. So I said, you know what? I can't take it no more. I'm calling Terrence.
3: You saying to me that my wife has been cheating around the job with somebody else?
2: She cheating on both of us, dude.
3: I don't get what you mean. If my wife is cheating on me and you calling me to tell me that she's cheating on me, I appreciate that. But I don't get what you're saying she's cheating on both of us. I don't get that part. I don't understand what you mean.
2: Well, me and Veronica have been, kind of cool, last 8 months to a year. We've been, pretty tight here at the job. You know what I'm saying? So,
3: listen, what you mean y'all been cool? That's what I don't understand. Like, what do you mean y'all been cool? Because that's my wife. Tell me what you're talking about.
2: Okay, all I'm saying is me and her have been real cool. We've been real tight, Sometimes we take lunch and then, don't come back. That's our thing, though. But, now you know, I'm noticing, you know, she done went out, you know, she done went to lunch a couple of times with this brother named Alan. And I'm like, okay, no, it ain't finna go down like this here. You know what I'm saying?
3: Are you f***ing my wife, man?
2: Hey, that's not why I called you. I called you to
3: my wife. That's what I want to know.
2: I'm telling you about this dude named Alan. I need you to step up as the husband and fix this.
3: But you telling me that my wife is cheating on both of us. There ain't no cheating on both of us. If she's cheating, she's cheating on me. You telling me that you're with my wife too? That you've been messing around with my wife?
2: That's not
3: what you're saying, brother.
2: That's not the part I'm trying to talk about. I'm trying to talk about this dude named Alan, man. That's what I'm trying to get out.
3: We're going to get to Alan. You saying that my wife, man, it's some crazy shit. Yo, you know what, man? I'm about to put my foot right up your because I don't play those games. She's with her. She's with me. We messing around. We doing this and doing that. It don't work like that. You understand what I'm saying?
2: Dude, I hear what you're saying, but your beef ain't with me. The beef is with Alan.
3: No,
2: she messing over both of us with Alan, dog.
3: I'm about to call her a three-way because there's some right here. I'm telling you.
2: Okay,
3: right
2: well,
3: now,
2: hold on, bro. I just want you to deal with Alan.
3: Are you at the job right now?
2: I'm at the job. Yeah.
3: I'm about to come put my foot all in your. You understand me?
2: No, I hear you, man. Alan is the one that then blew this thing out of proportion, dog. She messing over me and you with this here.
3: There ain't no me and you. I don't share. You see what I'm saying?
2: Yeah, I hear you.
3: You don't hear me. You don't hear me. I don't share. There ain't no sharing that goes on over here.
2: Okay, okay.
3: Do you follow me?
2: I do. I'm just saying, you know.
3: What are you saying? Meet me right now. Meet me right now. I'm about to come up here where you at right now. Where you at?
2: I'm at the job where Ronnie at. I call her Ronnie. I'm at the job where Ronnie at.
3: Where?
2: I call her Ronnie. I call Veronica Ronnie. I mean, that's my little nickname, too.
3: I'm all right, but up there.
2: Well, hold on. Ronnie.
3: Ain't
2: Ronnie.
3: No hold on.
2: Hold on. She's right here.
3: She's right where?
2: She's right here. Right here.
3: Put her on the phone.
2: Okay, cool, man. Here, cool. But can I tell you what she's saying?
3: I don't want to hear what she said. I want her on the phone right now.
2: Okay, but can I tell you what she telling me to tell you?
3: She ain't telling you to tell me a thing. Because the only thing that you're going to be getting is my foot up your.
2: Okay, but Ronnie want me to tell you this, man. Just listen to me, Terrence. She wants me to tell you that this is Nephew Tommy from the Steve Harvey Morning Show. You just got pranked by your wife, Veronica.
3: You know what? I don't play this. I'm going to all y'all up here, man. I'm going to all y'all up. I'm going to give you an old school whooping. Y'all ain't even right for this.
2: Hey, let me ask you this, man. What is the baddest, and I mean the baddest, radio show in the land?
3: You already know. Harvey Morning Show.
2: I hate to say it, but I do this for a living. That's what I do. I prank for a living. It is what it is. All right. Roanoke, this same kind of stupid is coming your way. The same kind of stupid. Hello, get your tickets. Woo! I might buy one to see myself. I ain't lying.
0: You could get in free.
2: I can get a comp.
0: All right, nephew, thank you. Coming up next, it is my strawberry letter. The subject, he wants me to share him with women at church. What? We'll get into that right after this.
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11: Still collisions, I-20 East at Park Lane and East Main Taylor Street. Come closer in, I-20 inbound at Monticello slow. 26 inbound right at about Piney Grove slow. Pine Ridge Charleston Highway collision. 4600 McCord's Ferry and 900 Assembly collisions. Into the 90s today. Carry on some ground-to-ground traffic. 1 on 3, the Big DM.

0: 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We could be reading your letter live on the air, just like we're going to read this one right here, right now. And you never know, it could be yours.
1: It could be yours. Buckle up and hold on tight. We got it for you. Here it is. Strawberry Letter.
0: All right. Thank you, nephew. The subject is he wants me to share him with women at church. Dear Stephen Shirley, my husband and I have been married for 12 years, and he is on just about every committee at our church. So he's always doing something for ladies at our church. He does not offer to take me with him, even though I complain that he does not

0: spend time with me like he used to. He told me that it's part of his calling to serve others. He likes to mirror what our pastor does, so he'll drop everything to go help the single women, the single church women do odd jobs around the house. Just like Saturday, he went to change out the filters in a single church member's air conditioner. He came in late and said the unit was in the attic and he had trouble getting to it. While he is gone helping others, he doesn't answer my calls at all, but he will text me when he's headed home. He won't ever tell me why he ignored my calls while he was out. We don't have any children together, but he has a teen son that he also uses as an excuse to get out of the house. Recently, he said he was going to chaperone a youth event at the Fellowship Hall, but his son said the event was postponed. My husband never told me the event didn't happen. I overlook a lot of what he does, but when it comes to the women at church, I don't like sharing him. I don't understand why he has to fix things for them or help them out around the house. It is taking my patience to a new level, but he keeps on telling me to stop being selfish. Is he using the word to his advantage? Do you think that he is really doing the Lord's work, or is he a cheater? All right. I know you wrote us. You already know the answer. You know what's going on. Nothing you've said in this letter makes any sense. Nothing. Who does this kind of stuff but a cheater? Okay, all the red flags are there, but you are ignoring them, as we women often do. We collect them. We see the signs. They're right there. he doesn't answer any phone calls when you call him. All of that. We see him, but we ignore them. He's putting all these women, all these so-called church women, before you, before his family, before his household. I bet you have stuff in your own house that needs fixing. But he's out there taking care of the single women at the church, saying that this is the Lord's work. Come on now, this is not right. So the question comes right back to you. Why are you allowing him to do this? Why don't you step up? Why don't you say something? He's taking you for granted. He's ignoring you. He is not doing the Lord's work. Whatever his name is, your husband's name is, he's doing his own selfish work. This is not right. And you know this is not, has nothing to do with the Lord. Tommy, what you got?
1: I am Hezekiah, the holy helper. I said I am Hezekiah, the holy helper. And it is my job to help these ladies at the church that's going through some stress and going through some problems. I got a call. I say I got a call from Sister Darlene. She's having some issues with her vocal cord. I went over there. I said I went over there and I touched them vocal cords. Good God Almighty, she doing good now. I was on my way home coming back to you, but I got another call. I'm sorry, but Sister Connie called. Her slats under her bed keep falling. I went over there and got them slats back on track. We tried them slats out to make sure they don't fall no more. I was on my way.
2: Yes.
1: I said I was on my way to see you. I was coming home, baby. But Sister Bernadine gave me a call. She's having problems getting her girdle on. I went over there. Yes, I did. And I got behind Sister Girdle and pulled that girdle and got on up in there. Now she can go on about her business. I was on my way home, but I got another call.
2: Come on,
1: Sister
2: Pastor.
1: Faye. I said, Sister Faye, she gave me a call. Said she needed to get her back waxed because she got hair growing. I went over there and I waxed that back. I waxed that back. I was a back waxer all evening long.
2: Careful, Pastor.
0: Yeah.
1: Yes. Sometimes in our ministries, we have people that don't agree with what we're doing. Mm-hmm. But me, I am Hezekiah, the holy helper. And when I get a call, when Hezekiah gets a call and they need me and these women are in distress, I will come. I will drop everything that I am doing and come as quickly as I can. All right? Yes. So if there's any women out there that need some help from Hezekiah, the Holy Helper, please don't hesitate to call 1-877-29-STEVE. That's 877-29-STEVE. And all I want you to ask for Hezekiah, the Holy Helper, and leave me a message on what it is you need me to do. All right? And I'm going to check that tomorrow. Now, that's Hezekiah, the Holy Helper, 877-29-STEVE, and I am here to help you for whatever you need. All right? It doesn't matter what time. If it's 2 in the morning, 3 Amen. In the morning, 4, call Hezekiah. Help is on the way.
0: All right, Pastor. Hang on. coming up at 23 minutes after the hour, we'll come back and recap this strawberry letter. He wants me to share him with other women at the church. We'll get back into it right after this.
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21: Hey, good morning, Shirley. Here are your Big DM news updates. Richland School District 2 says ongoing bus delays are being caused by a significant staffing shortage. The district currently has 28 open transportation specialist positions, forcing some routes to be combined or doubled. Officials say they are recruiting drivers and working to improve the service. Funeral services have been announced for Officer Chris DeLong, who died in the line of duty on Saturday. Visitation is Thursday, September 3rd, from 5 to 7 p.m. at Dunbar Funeral Home. That funeral is Friday, 11 a.m. at Riverland Hills Baptist Church. And finally, a strong ridge of high pressure will bring dangerous heat to the Midlands this week. Temperatures will climb into the mid to upper 90s with heat indices reaching 105 to 108 degrees. Rain chances increase over Labor Day weekend with a cold front that's moving through the Carolinas. I'm Cynthia Hardy. 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
30: 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Collision slowing things. Still working I-20 east of Bush River Road and also 4600 McCord's Ferry, 900 Assembly Street. One collision. It's off to the side. Middle 90s today. Harry Hudson around the Scott Traffic. 101.3 The Big DM.
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1: All right, it is time to recap today's Strawberry Letter. The subject is, he wants me to share him with women at the church. A woman wrote this letter. She and her husband have been married for 12 years. And she says, in church, he's just about on every committee. So he's always doing something for the single ladies at the church, saying he's been called to serve. And he's trying to mimic the pastor who has been called to serve. He doesn't offer to take his wife with him, even though she complains that he doesn't spend enough time with her like they used to. He just said it's his part of his calling to serve others. And again, he likes to mirror what the pastor does with going out and helping these single women. Just last Saturday, he went to change the filters at a single church member's house in her air conditioner. While he was gone helping others, while he is away, he doesn't answer his wife's phone calls. But he will text her when he's headed home. A lot of times it's late at night. He won't even tell her why he ignored the calls. They don't have any children, but he does have a son. And a lot of times he uses his son as an excuse to get out of the house. So his son told him one time that he had an event at his school, and the husband was going to chaperone, but the husband never told her that the event was called off. He didn't have to chaperone after all, so he went out anyway. So a lot of this is going on. She's asking, is he using the word to take advantage of her, and do we think he's doing the Lord's work, or is he a cheater? All right. I think we're in agreement that he's a cheater. Junior, let's hear what you got. He wants me to share him with women at the church.
2: I want to thank Hezekiah, the holy helper, for that wonderful word.
0: Last second.
2: I just want to give her this word, let her understand that the word today is stop being selfish.
0: Ooh, oh, that's a message.
3: Come on here now.
0: All right.
3: Come on here, boy.
2: I just want her to know that you said it yourself. You said stop being selfish. Mm-hmm. By definition, selfish means to ignore others and tend to your own needs.
3: Mm-hmm. That's right. That's right.
2: But this man has a calling.
3: Yes, he does.
2: See, his calling is to serve the women of the church. Now, you may not understand his calling, but imagine if the Lord was selfish with you.
3: Come on now.
0: Okay.
2: See, every time, imagine if the Lord just didn't help you with your bills. Imagine if the Lord was selfish with everything that you asked for.
3: Take your time, boy.
2: But you sitting up here upset because he changing filters. Mm-hmm. You mad because he can change the air conditioning filter. He can tighten some pipes. You upset.
3: Yes, yes. Come on.
2: I can't believe you upset.
0: Careful, pal.
2: Imagine if you were selfish. These people wouldn't have it. Now, you're using his son against him. That's wrong. You misunderstood what he was saying. I already understood what he was saying. You said his son said the party was canceled. It was postponed. But see, when you're helping a single mother, you become the father of many. See, they all got children. He wasn't talking about his son. He talked about another son that he got from Miss Sarah's son. That's who he talking about. He had a party. He was chaperoning that one. See, you don't understand. You're being selfish.
3: Now. Yeah.
2: Let this man help. That's what you need to do. Understand when he come home, have a hot plate. He been out there helping. He just need a meal. He's doing everything he can. His hands is worked down to the bones. He tired, he bitter. And all you can do is complain. You won't call me on the way home. I can't talk when I'm working.
3: Come on now.
2: Ooh, you pretty. I can't make phone calls when I'm out here digging ditches. I can't do it. Brother here is trying to work for everybody. You know how many single women in this church? The phone don't stop ringing. I'm about my business. I'm about my calling. That's what he do. Don't have time for no regular talk. Is you gonna come help? Hold a filter for me. Hold a wrench. Get a screwdriver. Don't be complaining. You're being selfish. Come on.
3: Come on now.
2: I just want to say thank you, Hezekiah, the helper, for bringing that on home. And the word today is stop being selfish. Think of those outside yourself and everything that you have. See, ain't no problems at your house, though. See, don't nothing need fixing here. There's no work for me here. This land is dry. I don't need to be here.
3: Yes.
2: I got to go where the whale's at. I'm thirsty. I got to go work.
3: Yeah. Where the whale is.
1: Are you condoning his cheating?
2: He's not cheating. He's out there working. He's serving. He's doing his calling. I bet you if he was out in the strip club, we have plenty to say. I bet you if he's having affairs, we have plenty to say.
3: Come on,
2: Brother Martin is out here fixing everything.
1: Oh, his name is Martin.
2: Brother Martin out here working on his calling.
3: Come on.
2: He don't need nobody distracting him. And that son of his, that's none of his business. I got children everywhere. I'm a father figure. I feel it for absent fathers. That's what I do.
3: Come on.
1: So is he doing the Lord's work? Is he doing the Lord's
2: work? He's doing the Lord's work. He's been doing it.
3: Yeah.
2: It's his calling.
3: Yeah. Help is on.
2: Y'all sit up here worried about this man fixing everything. Ain't nobody got no high bills. He do it for free. He don't even charge. You can't see the blessing in this.
3: Blessing in disguise.
4: Wrong.
2: It's a blessing in disguise. Hezekiah the helper, Hezekiah the holy helper told y'all now. He told you where he's working at. He got places to be.
3: I'll wax her back in a minute.
0: Stop saying that, Pastor.
3: I will wax her back in a minute.
0: What did I say, Pastor?
1: That's not good.
2: That's all he doing.
1: You can post your comments on today's Strawberry Letter at Steve Harvey FM on Instagram and Facebook, and check out the Strawberry Letter podcast.
2: What if Noah would just kept everybody in his family on that arc? He was selfish.
1: Free never sounded so good. You can download it today. Coming up at 46 minutes after the hour, it is Junior and Sports Talk right after this.
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1: This is your big dog right here in the morning. 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
2: Hey, good morning, Steve. Here are the Big DM News headlines. Funeral services have been announced for Officer Crystal Long, who died in the line of duty on Saturday. Visitation is Thursday, September 3rd, from 5 to 7 p.m. at Dunbar Funeral Home. The funeral is Friday, 11 a.m. at Riverland Hills Baptist Church in Irmo. Meanwhile, South Carolina women's basketball has finalized its non-conference schedule, featuring six teams that finished last season ranked in the top 20. The Gamecocks open November 2nd in Paris against Maryland. Then they faced North Carolina, Clemson, Southern California, UConn, and Duke before SEC play. And finally, the Richland County Sheriff's Department is investigating a shooting at Vegas Nights on River Drive that happened on Friday night. Deputies responded around 9:30 to reports of shots fired. One person was shot and taken to the hospital. Investigators and the crime scene unit continue to investigate. I'm Cynthia Hardy. Stay tuned for more of the Steve Harvey Morning Show on 101.3 The Big DM.
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4: Good morning. Collision shut on I-20 westbound at Two Knots Road and I-20 east of Bush River Road. Traffic backed up I-20 west from Alpine to Clemson Road. Traffic backed up all the way I-26 east from Broad River Valentine to Bush River Road. Looking better elsewhere. 126, 277 looking a little bit better. We check back again soon. We get the middle 90s today. Harry Hudson, John Scott Traffic, 101.3, the Big DM.
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9: Well, Shirley, you know, in a few days, I got to go do this thing down in D.C. on September 5th, you know, with my man Quake. We're going to be at the MGM Grand. That's where we're going to be, on the National Harbor. So we got to go do that. Nice comedy show down at the MGM Grand. Go get your tickets, man. Me and Quake and Bishop going to be tearing down the house on Saturday, September 5th. But let's talk about some HBCU football I saw over the weekend. Let's go. It is here. Oh, man, some great games. First of all, shout out to Michael Vick and Norfolk State as they won 56-0 over Winston-Salem State. Mike Vick, first college football game.
10: Go ahead, Mike.
9: 56-0. Come on, Michael Vick. He's also, we had Southern and Albany State. On, Albany State beat Southern 30-17. FAMU beat Albany State 20-7. Grambling beats Clark Atlanta 49-7. Alabama A&M fell to Howard 31-24. And also, man, JSU, Jackson State, man. Jackson State beat Tennessee State 26-24. And then we had Texas Southern over North Carolina Central 42-30. And, man, we had Fayetteville State beat Shaw 33-20. Savannah fell zero. They can put up a whole zero to South Carolina State as they lost 87-0. Savannah State, where we at? Hey, we need to start cheating about 30-0. Start cheating. Don't let it get to 87. 87?
11: That's
9: I don't even know how many touchdowns that is.
11: That's a basketball score.
9: Yeah, that's like basketball scores on a football field. Okay, here we go. Morgan State, they beat NCA&T, North Carolina A&T, 17-7. And I hate to say this, man, but
12: what?
9: Prairie View fell short to Tarleton State. We lost 30-40.
10: Speak up. Man. Speak up. I can't hear you.
9: I don't want to speak up. I don't want to. We just fell short. You know, it happens. We look like the little league team playing the varsity. That's what it looks like. But we still put up 30. We play at Texas Southern this weekend for the Labor Day Classic, and therefore, we will get our first victory this weekend. It just didn't come on week zero. We will get one.
12: Okay, so you watched all those football games this weekend?
9: Yeah, I watched HBCU football. I'm going to start telling y'all the HBCU scores because Classics is going on. We in football season. It's Classics every weekend. But somebody's playing somebody. Rival games, everything.
12: I hope your wife had something to do while you were glued to the TV, Junior.
9: Shopping?
12: Oh, well, good. Yeah, good. Yeah. All right.
8: Coming up at the top of the hour. Thank you, Junior. A man on social media needs some advice. He says, my car, my reputation. We'll talk about it right after this.
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9: Hello, good morning. We still have traffic backed up at I-20 West from Clemson, Alpine, Two Notch, all in that area. 26 East from Broad River Valentine to Bush River Road. Back up at Sparkleberry at Mallet Hill. One collision is slowing things down. Middle 90s today. Harry Hudson, Around the Sky Traffic, 103, the Big DM.
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0: All right, Calvin says, occasionally I let my roommate borrow my car because hers isn't very reliable. We live in a small town and my car is pretty recognizable. And twice now, I've had people approach me because of something I supposedly did on the road. The first time, a guy angrily asked me why I'd been riding his bumper. And the second time, someone confronted me in a parking lot about cutting her off the day before. After the second incident, I told my roommate she couldn't borrow my car anymore. Now, she's mad because she relies on it occasionally and says I'm overreacting to a couple of random people. But I don't particularly enjoy having strangers confront me over things I didn't do. Am I wrong?
1: You are not wrong.
0: No.
1: No. She got the Uber or walk. I'm sorry.
0: Yeah.
1: And it can't be that many people in this town. Everybody, it ain't but 18 people in there. Everybody right. knows each other. So, and you, yeah. she done ran over half of them. So no, you don't get to drive the car.
0: She is, obviously has road rage. Yes.
2: Karen, what's your problem?
0: If two people have come up to you, no, come on, no. Keep your car. Because she's reckless. She is reckless with it. Yeah.
3: Well, Shirley, let me ask you about this, Shirley. The car, though. How come everybody recognizes just this car? This
0: car? He says it's pretty recognizable.
3: Yeah.
0: So it's either the color or...
3: Something.
0: What? Some hydraulics on it? What?
2: Some rims.
1: Ain't but 30 cars, Junior. This town is not that big.
0: All right, we have time for another one, guys. This is from Donovan.
1: Did you run over the mayor this morning? Why did you run over?
0: Yes.
3: You need to slow approach me.
0: Put your car in the shop and get it fixed. You can't ride my car anymore. Drive my car anymore. All right, this is from Donovan on Steve Harvey FM. Donovan writes, my mother is intruding into my dating life. I've been dating a girl for a couple of months, but we're not at the girlfriend-boyfriend phase yet. A few weeks ago, we were out on a date and we just happened to run into my mother. The two hit it off, they got a little chatty, and eventually exchanged numbers and all of that. Ever since, my mom is inviting her everywhere, like we're married or something. I don't even know if I like this girl that much. If my mother doesn't back off, there's no way this dating situation will evolve beyond what it is, and it's driving me crazy. Get your mama.
1: Get your mama, dog. Get your mama, dog. You're going to have to talk to your mama and tell your mama she's being a little too pushy and she's all up in your world and you ain't even made a decision. Mm-hmm, tell your mama just back off a little bit. Like, sometimes mama's got to be, you know, taken down a notch on something like this. This is too much.
0: Yeah. What can I do about it? He wants to know. Well, so how
1: you need to talk to your mama.
0: How would you say it?
1: I don't run.
3: I'm not
1: going
3: to tell you how.
1: My mama don't do that. My mama be in the gym.
0: So
1: okay, here's how you do it.
0: Yeah.
1: Here's how you do it. Mama, I'm really not sure if this is the one. I really don't want you getting, you know, real close to her and it winds up not being the one for me. So could you just chill for a minute?
0: I really like her. We hit it off. We exchanged.
1: Now, I done told you, Mama.
0: We go shopping.
1: I done told you now.
0: This is my friend. She's my friend.
3: Right at that point, y'all have some funeral services y'all will be attending.
0: Yes, because she would have knocked him out.
2: Yeah, because that tone got real tone for once.
1: It went up.
0: Junior, how would you handle it? Because
3: I'm still my mama's phone and delete the phone number. You gonna stop calling, huh?
1: I like that.
2: Oh, I like that too, Junior.
3: You gotta take that number out your mama's phone.
2: So you wouldn't even talk to your mama. You would just say, Mama, let me see your phone real quick.
3: No. My mama did that to me before. I didn't went over there for a holiday, and my ex-girlfriend was in the kitchen cooking. I won't eat then. I'm not.
2: Really?
3: Yeah.
0: She and your mom got really close.
3: Yeah, they got really close.
2: So you told your mom? Though? Yeah, what ended up happening?
3: I took the number out the phone. That's how I know to do it.
0: Oh, you did that. Okay, exactly that.
3: Yeah, she ain't called her since. She's still looking for that number.
0: We'll have more of the Steve Harvey Morning Show coming up in 20 minutes after, right after this.
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0: 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CK says,
1: Calvin Klein.
2: Yeah. He wrote us. Yeah.
0: He listens. Thank you, Calvin.
1: Okay. I used to wear his jeans. Go ahead.

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1: You only get hated on by people who are less than you. Nobody doing better than you hates on you. It's always the lesser than. Hate always come from the bottom. That's why they call them bottom feeders. God has positioned you, as well as myself, up on the wall. We're climbing to a destiny that's so great. 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You cannot stop your forward progress to climb down and address them, because you're stopping your progress. And they don't have power unless you give it to them.
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11: Hey, good morning, Shirley. Here are your Big DM news updates. Richland School District 2 says ongoing bus delays are being caused by a significant staffing shortage. The district currently has 28 open transportation specialist positions, forcing some routes to be combined or doubled. Officials say they are recruiting drivers and working to improve the service. Funeral services have been announced for Officer Crystal Long, who died in the line of duty on Saturday. Visitation is Thursday, September 3rd, from 5 to 7 p.m. at Dunbar Funeral Home. That funeral is Friday, 11 a.m. at Riverland Hills Baptist Church. And finally, a strong ridge of high pressure will bring dangerous heat to the Midlands this week. Temperatures will climb into the mid to upper 90s with heat indices reaching 105 to 108 degrees. Rain chances increase over Labor Day weekend with a cold front that's moving through the Carolinas. I'm Cynthia Hardy. 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
0: Hey, it's Steve Harvey, y'all. 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
0: God, dog, girl. 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
0: I'm going to finally get that lip reduction. 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
10: I actually worked at the Gap in high school. 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
11: really?
10: That was one of
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10: my
11: did
10: jobs.
11: You?
10: I worked at the Gap.
11: Uh-huh.
10: Yes, I did.
11: What did you do?
10: I was over the sweat wall, Shirley, and I folded them and had them nice and neat. And I used to hate when customers come in and pull stuff off the wall.
11: Oh, I was that customer. Mm-hmm.
10: See that so, right there.
12: Yeah, I would pull them all down.
11: Yeah, then, all down. Like, get my
12: I don't
11: size.
12: Work here. That ain't my
11: yeah, right. All right, coming up, we'll play a round of Would You Rather right after this.
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0: 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Time now, guys, for a round of Would You Rather. All right, this Labor Day weekend, would you rather go on a vacation or would you rather stay home for a very relaxing staycation? Which one?
1: I can always
0: you going away
1: home.
0: Or you're staying home?
1: I can always stay home. I'm good with it. I love it.
0: Oh, that's nice because you travel a lot, so it's good to be home.
1: Yes, I love staying home.
0: Mm-hmm. All right. Would you rather eat only barbecue ribs and no sides or just sides and no ribs?
2: I'm going to eat the ribs. I don't care nothing about the sides. I just hear me sit up here looking crazy. We're just baked beans. What are we doing?
0: potato salad.
2: Yeah.
0: I'm just sides all day. Yeah.
1: I can do them sides all day.
0: All right. Would you rather an extra month of summer or are you ready for fall?
1: I'm ready for fall. It is too hot.
2: It is too hot.
0: Yeah. And plus, I like clothes, so I like the fall. Yeah.
2: Me too. I love the fall. Mm-hmm.
1: But this 103, 104, it's something wrong with this here.
0: Yeah. A little hot.
2: It's getting old, ain't it?
0: Yeah.
2: It's just hot every day.
0: A little hot. Yeah.
2: Ooh, I was like, don't with you, Tommy. Oh, I'd have been quit slavery.
0: But you have to be in a warmer, hotter climate.
2: Yeah, but even that's too hot. Now, we get around 80. We're good.
0: Okay,
2: yeah.
0: that's such a thing for you as too hot, too. Okay. Yeah. All right. Oh, yeah. Uh-huh. All right, would you rather go to an NFL game, have front seats at the 50-yard line, or luxury suite ticket?
2: Ooh.
1: The suite. You know how much food in the suite?
2: Yeah, you got to go.
1: We're going to the suite.
0: But, I mean, you're at the 50-yard line.
3: That's crazy.
1: I don't care nothing about that 50-yard line. There are people on that 50-yard line crazy.
3: Yes, they are.
1: They crazy.
0: Why do you say that? They got their shirts off.
1: They wasting beer everywhere.
2: Now, you in the name. You sitting inside the name.
1: Yeah. And I ain't got my shirt off. I'm messing
2: it up.
1: They
2: got their shirts off and you sitting there with your shirt off, but it say Texans and you in the middle of it. Man, they crazy.
0: You guys are no fun. No fun.
1: Give me that sweet. Let's chill.
2: They be sweet.
0: All right. Would you rather be a legendary franchise quarterback? Legendary. Or would you rather be a Hall of Famer wide receiver? Which one? Quarterback or wide receiver?
1: Wide receiver.
2: Yeah.
1: Hall of Famer. Gold jacket.
0: Yes, sir. Okay. So you want the prestige and all of that.
2: Oh, yeah.
1: Randy Moss. Yes.
3: The knock on the door. Yeah.
0: But you're a legendary quarterback, though.
3: Franchise.
2: Took some legendary hits playing quarterback. No.
0: Okay.
1: No. Right. I'm a legendary prank caller. That doesn't do nothing, though, you know?
0: Okay, we're moving
2: on. You're a legendary prank caller.
1: You don't...
2: I thought you was stupid. I didn't know you were legendary.
1: I'm legendary, boy.
3: Hey, he's legendary at that, though.
0: He is an icon.
1: Yeah, you are a legend.
0: Someone needs to give you an award. Yes, hey, for sure.
3: It's your gold jacket for
0: yes.
3: that.
0: Yes. All right, guys. That's today's round of Would You Rather. Man. Coming up next, it is our last break of the day, and we'll close out the show right after this.
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1: On the Verge artist. It feels so wonderful to hear my songs on the radio and hear people responding to my songs. I'm very grateful and very fulfilled, and I feel very justified. I'm so thankful. So to anyone that's listening to my songs, thank you so much. I love you. You saved my life more than you'll ever know. Here's my song, Lose Control.

0: this is Teddy Swims, your iHeart on the Verge artist. That was my song, Lose Control.
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5: Hey, good morning, Steve. Here are the Big DM News headlines. Funeral services have been announced for Officer Crystal Long, who died in the line of duty on Saturday. Visitation is Thursday, September 3rd, from 5 to 7 p.m. at Dunbar Funeral Home. The funeral is Friday, 11 a.m. at Riverland Hills Baptist Church in Irmo. Meanwhile, South Carolina women's basketball has finalized its non-conference schedule, featuring six teams that finished last season ranked in the top 20. The Gamecocks open November 2nd in Paris against Maryland. Then they faced North Carolina, Clemson, Southern California, UConn, and Duke before SEC play. And finally, the Richland County Sheriff's Department is investigating a shooting at Vegas Nights on River Drive that happened on Friday night. Deputies responded around 9:30 to reports of shots fired. One person was shot and taken to the hospital. Investigators and the crime scene unit continue to investigate. I'm Cynthia Hardy. Stay tuned for more of the Steve Harvey Morning Show on 101.3 The Big DM.
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23: With Steve Harvey in the morning.
24: All right, guys, here we are. Our last break of the day. Our last break of the day coming up, of course. Well, first of all, let me do this. Thank you, because I don't ever want to take you guys for granted or think that the Steve Harvey Morning Show takes our listeners for granted. We love you.
25: No, we do not.
24: We appreciate you. Yeah.
25: We do not.
24: Yes, every morning. Yeah. Mm-hmm. Yeah, we love you guys. Thank you so much. But this weekend is Labor Day weekend. Wow. Last holiday of the summer, huh?
25: Mm-hmm. I like Labor Day. I like hanging out, but of course we all you're gonna have some people over. We're gonna cook.
24: Ooh.
25: We're gonna cook out.
24: Mm-hmm. But yeah, I knew.
25: Like, let me ask y'all. When people come over, do y'all hide certain things and put some stuff up before people come over?
0: Oh, absolutely. Uh-huh. You have to. Uh-huh.
25: I'm amazed by family members that come over. Mm-hmm. You ain't been drinking high-end stuff, but now all of a sudden this your day to start trying it. I don't like that part.
24: Well, that's why we're here.
25: There go the crown. I bought it for you. That's it right there. The crown.
24: No, that's why we come to your house, because we know you got the good stuff.
0: Exactly.
25: You ain't been drinking no Mick Allen scotch. Stop this.
0: No, not Mick Allen.
24: I only drink it when I come to your house. That's what they're thinking.
0: So you got rules in place for this weekend for your barbecue at the house? What's happening?
25: Here's one thing, the problem that I have, Carla, is I don't know how to tell heavyset members in the family.
0: Oh, yeah, let's talk about it.
25: That certain chairs, let's not test them. You know what I'm saying? Some of these chairs, let's not put them to a test.
0: So rude.
24: Wow.
25: I know, but I done had a couple chairs break.
24: What?
0: I'm with Tommy, yeah.
24: Junior,
0: you know who you are.
24: Junior, what's happening with your family?
0: I'll tell you something.
24: Get up,
0: Carla. These heavy set people, we need to tell them. We're not pushing you up this driveway in this wheelchair. If you can't walk in here, you don't need to be over here.
24: Junior,
0: all this straining we
24: nice.
0: Doing to get you up into the house, we don't, no. You was too big to come over here. I'm so glad Tommy said that, because they need to know. Why we got to turn you sideways to get you in here? You're not Labor Day ready.
25: We got to come through the French doors and
0: open the other door.
25: Yeah.
24: Guys, this is not nice, really.
0: Yes, it is. It's the truth.
24: No.
0: It's the truth.
25: The first thing they say when they walk in is, food ready? Hey, man, how about hello? Can we do that?
0: Yeah. All this stuff, we got to plug up, because you come over here. Now, all my outlets is used up, because we got to put your oxygen machine. We got to hook up your defibrillator. We got to work with you. You don't need to be at nobody's house for Labor Day. You just can't walk in on your own.
24: That is so not nice.
0: I got an uncle, I tell you right now, every time I see him, why your ankles swole every year?
24: Junior!
0: You ain't never got no socks on? How come your shoes, we got the strap down, all this Velcro on the tip of your foot?
25: It's too much.
0: I'm so glad you said something, Tommy, because they need to know.
25: And don't
0: sit on my couch. Sit on the bricks. You need something to support you. Don't sit on soft stuff. Get over there on the bricks. That's where you need to be sitting. Over here tearing up people's nice furniture.
24: I don't even
0: know why you got a bib on. You too big to have on this bib. You gonna eat how you want to eat anyway.
24: But Junior, so why do you invite him? I mean,
0: what you mean by invite? Because he has to come. It's the family house. I can't take him not to come.
24: Oh,
0: but Lord, when you see him come, you see that car pull up, and they gotta push him up this driveway. If the incline is too much, you don't need to come in here.
25: That's a hell of an incline in a
1: scooter.
25: Well,
1: what about? Don't you have a relative with a scooter?
0: Yeah,
25: that's what he's talking about.
0: The battery be dying.
25: He can't go nowhere.
0: He just stopped in the middle of the kitchen. He in the way.
24: So what are you serving, Junior? What is your family like to eat? Regular holiday food.
0: Cook. You know, he had the ribs. You know, we have turkey wings. We have everything.
24: Mm-hmm.
0: But Lord have mercy, if you see Uncle Ray come in there, you better eat first. Because when he get a hold of a plate,
24: do they take stuff home? You have enough for your family to take.
25: I don't like that part. I don't like all that bringing fall and you leaving out of here with a whole bunch of stuff.
1: Tell people that.
25: No.
24: I love for them to take it.
25: Leave how you came. Leave exactly how you came.
1: But you're not going to eat all that food.
24: All that food, yeah.
1: You're not going to eat it all.
25: But they packing up like they look like they for a whole week or something. This too much. You can't just get one little regular plate. You don't stop.
0: But Tommy, do you have relatives that do this here? Like when they come in the house, they put their to-go stuff on your countertop, let you know they finna take food home. That's what they do. You come with
24: coming
0: your own Tupperware.
24: Yes.
25: Jackie got an auntie that want the sweet tea. No, she ain't supposed to have that. And then want to get somebody. Give me my insulin first before I take it. Let me take that. What is this here?
0: That's
25: not helping.
0: Now, if you see Uncle Ray on the scooter and his son, they look like the big letter O and the little letter O. They the same size. It's like alphabets when you see them.
24: Like, ooh.
0: You're like, ooh. You know this wrong. Everything got to be plugged up. That outlet,

0: Uncle, talk to God. He would love to hear from you. Until we meet again, y'all be in peace and have a wonderful, safe, safe holiday.
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higher on 94, it's going to feel a lot hotter than that. Probably in the triple digits for your terrific Tuesday. That's all right. We got you covered musically. We try to keep you cool. Well, no, because we're going to turn up the heat musically, too. Let's get it, Neo. Man.

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0: Terrific Tuesday in the neighborhood. It's yours truly, Curtis Wilson. We call it Curtis and Company. And inside today's show, I've got tickets for you. October London is going to be coming to town. It's going to be here on this coming Friday, 8 o'clock, Township Auditorium. Lela James is going to be with him. And there's going to be some other artists, too, who are going to take to the stage. So it's going to be a great time to be had on a Friday night. So hang tight for that. And when you hear me do my interview with October London, you know that's when it's time for you to call in, all right? We'll get to that. You just hang tight. Also, two inside today's show, you know we got the C-Mix remixes. And 12 o'clock noon, it's Club 1013, the Midday Dance Party. Gotti Rocky with my man Big G. Coming up on Monday, keep this in the back of your mind. We're going to be giving away those big trips. Trips to places you've never been or places you want to go back to. All compliments of Big Steve. We're going to do that for you beginning Monday. And in mere moments, it's the nephew. Nephew Tommy Rewind. We got you. It's 101.3. Big DM. Let's go.
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0: little time now for the Nephew Tommy Rewind. I want some pizzas, and I want my pizzas now.
1: The Original Pizza. May I help you?
2: Hello, I'm trying to order pizza.
1: Can I take your order?
2: Yeah, I need to order 10 pizzas.
1: You want 10 pizzas? And what kind of crust was that going to be?
2: I need 6.
1: Sir, can you talk up on me, please?
2: I need 6 cheese pizzas.
1: 6
2: cheese pizzas on thin crust.
1: What kind of crust was that again?
2: Thin.
1: 6 cheese thin crust pizzas. And do you want any other toppings on that, sir?
2: No, I need two meat lovers.
1: What was that again? Can you speak up a little bit? I'm really having a hard time hearing you.
2: I need 2 meat lovers.
1: 2 meat lovers, is that?
2: Yes, 2 meat lovers.
1: 2 meat lovers pizza. Okay, and what kind of crust would you like on that, sir?
2: That's thick crust.
1: You said you wanted thin crust on that?
2: Thick
1: crust. Okay.
2: All right, and then the last is 2 veggies on thin crust.
1: 2 veggies?
2: Veggies.
1: Veggies, 2 veggies. 2 veggies on the thick crust. Can I get your phone number?
2: 342-689.
1: Okay, I heard 342-689, but I didn't get the rest of those numbers. Can I get an area code or?
2: No, my number 342-689.
1: Okay, I need to get the whole 7 digits and the area code so that we can put you in the computer to try to find your location.
2: I told you my number. My number is 342-689.
1: Okay, sir. Let me get my manager on the phone.
3: Sir, how are you doing?
2: Hey, how you doing?
3: I'm doing great.
2: All right. I ordered 10 pizzas, 6 cheese pizzas, 2 meat lovers, and 2 veggies. I'm trying to see if, do y'all have a problem delivering to a gated community?
3: Oh, not at all. We deliver to a gated community all the time. Let me just get a number for you and an address.
2: Right. My number, 342-689.
3: Sir, that's only 6 digits. We need 7 digits. Well, actually, your area code plus your 7 digits.
2: Okay, I don't. If you just leave it with the guard, he'll make sure I get it.
3: No, sir, I don't think you understand. I need to have a phone number where I can call you. We can go in and out of the gate. That's not a problem. When I get there, I want to deliver directly to you.
2: You can't go in and out that gate. Shh, listen, you can't go in and out that gate.
3: Sir, I'm sorry, I can't hear you. Can you speak up some?
2: Okay, I'm trying to get 10 pizzas delivered, and you just drop it off with the guard.
3: Sir, I understand what you're saying. I'm trying to deliver the pizza to you directly. The guard is not who's getting the pizza, right? I'm delivering it.
2: Well, he gonna pay you. I'm cool with the guard. He gonna pay you.
3: Okay, well, where are you located? Let's do this. Where are you located?
2: I'm in Angola.
3: Angola?
2: Angola.
3: Where is Angola?
2: Angola.
3: Angola, Louisiana?
2: The penitentiary.
3: Huh? So we can't deliver pizza to Angola penitentiary?
2: Look, I ordered 10 pizzas from her. 6 cheese pizzas, 2 meat lovers, and 2 veg. Look, I can't be on this phone too much longer.
3: Listen, sir, I know what you're saying, but we're not delivering to Angola.
2: Look, I'm trying to get these 10 pizzas. Look, Lady, I'm not finna go back and forth with you.
3: Exactly, and I'm not gonna go back and forth with you either. We are unable to deliver this pizza to you, okay?
2: Why?
3: Because you are in the penitentiary, sir. No one delivers pizza to people in the penitentiary.
2: People in the penitentiary can't order pizza?
3: No, sir, they cannot.
2: Who the manager there?
3: I am the manager. You're speaking with the manager.
2: What's your name?
3: Never mind what my name is. Just know that I'm the manager.
2: Okay, let me say this to you, since you're the manager there. If I don't get no pizzas here, when I get out in 3 years, I'm coming down there and I'm going to f*** you up.
3: So who the f*** you think you're talking to? You ain't going to f*** me up. In 3 years, I won't be here. But matter of fact, I just might stay here for 3 years. So when you come back...
2: Let me tell you something. If y'all don't bring these pieces to this penitentiary and get it to the guard before he get off work, then damn it, it's going to be some around here. Now, I done ordered these 10 pizzas and everybody on the cell block is waiting on them.
3: Sir, I don't care about you and your folk on your cell block. You are in the penitentiary, and I don't even know why you calling. Are you on my phone? This is a business, okay? And I have a job to do. I am not delivering pizzas to a penitentiary.
2: So y'all discriminating about where y'all bring pizzas at?
3: No, we don't discriminate.
2: Let me tell you something. I want you to remember these numbers. 342-689. If you see that spray painted on your house or that damn pizza place, then you know my and got out and I'm looking for your 342-689.
3: I don't give a about 342-689 and 743. What I'm saying is your is grass if you come up here in 3 years, and guess what? Don't drop the soap.
2: Who you think you talking to?
3: That's what I said.
2: Who you think you talking to?
3: off my phone.
2: I got one more thing to tell you before I get out in 3 years. What? These are the last words I'm going to say to you.
3: What's that?
2: You listening?
3: Yeah, I'm listening. Say what you got to say.
2: This is Nephew Tommy from the Steve Harvey Morning Show. Your girlfriend, Cherie, got me to prank phone call you.
3: Oh, my goodness. You got to be. You got to be freaking kidding me, man. Oh, my God. Oh, God. This is Nephew Tommy. Okay, I feel so bad.
2: Ooh,
3: I was about to mess you up, man.
2: I gotta ask both of y'all, what is the baddest, and I mean the baddest, radio show in the land?
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It is Curtis and Company, and you know I gotta say happy birthday to folks celebrating on this day. Robin Wilson, happy birthday to you, cuz. Also, Joseph Hudson, a very happy birthday to you from your mom-in-law, A.G. Ivan Bokman celebrates a birthday with Wade Young. Quinette Anderson Richburg. Carly Adair. How about my mom-in-law, Peggy Young, celebrates her birthday with Alex Wright, Monica Gilliard, Verdi Haygood, Allison Walker Grant, Tasha Switzer has a birthday. And if you have a birthday as well, you're celebrating with some celebs who are celebrating as well, like Archie Bell. Remember him, Archie Bell and the Drells? He is 82. Gloria Estefan is 65. Boney James, he's a jazz saxophonist. He's 65. And let's see, I got to give it up for Barry Gibb.

0: October London. And when I do, I'll give you to Mark to call in and grab those tickets. He's coming to town. Township Auditorium, Lela James and others. Friday, we got you covered. It's 101.3 Big DM. Let's go.
1: Hey, it's Steve Harvey, y'all. Here's what happened on the Steve Harvey Morning Show. See, foreplay is two words. Something four. Happens before four. We play. That's why they call it foreplay. Now, Phoebe got to understand that now. He's 73. This ain't his first rodeo. Is we playing or are we foeing? What is we doing? We either going to play or we going to foe. What are we going to do? Because I'm tired of foeing.
2: Oh, Lord. Yeah,
1: the clock is ticking. You done turned this foreplay into six play.
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So today is National Chicken Day, right? So this morning on ABC Good Morning Columbia, we asked the question, how much chicken does the average person eat per year? 180 pounds was the answer.

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0: So get ready for October London Township Auditorium. It goes down for you this coming Friday, along with Lela James and Eric Benet. So I had to ask October, where does he get his inspiration from? Like, what moves you? Like, when you're in the studio and you're coming up with these songs and the whole nine yards, what moves you?
1: Well, first, it's really about moving me. Because I produce, I'm writing everything, I'm mixing, I'm mastering, and I'm engineering. So I'm doing it all at the same time. Yeah. And I'm really quick at doing it. So it's just more of what moves me first. And I always start with the track first before I even start working on lyrics. And a lot of people can do that. They can start working on lyrics, start writing, and then figure it out. I can't do that. But I have to have the track first. And then the song pretty much tells me where that's going to go.
2: Yeah,
1: are we on a road trip? Is it nighttime? Is it daytime? Are we in Italy? Are we in South Bend? Like,
0: are we on Mulholland Drive?
1: Are we on Mulholland Drive, you know, like, where are we going? Back to your place or my place? You know, the same thing. So it's like, you kind of fill that out. And then after that, and I always do the hook first, because the hook is that thing that

0: repetitive thing that you're going to hear consistently, the thing that you want to be infectious.
1: Right.
0: And then after that, the verses come, and it's a rap after that. But it's always about what I feel first, and then after the song is done, I'm like, okay, who is this going to touch first?
2: All right, there it is. October London, Friday. Township on a term. You want to be there? Hit me now. 783-WWDM, 783-9936. Call it in. I will send you. Lela James, Eric Benet, October. It's all for you. Let's go.
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3: Okay, hold on. Say that one more time.
4: I said all right now.
3: 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I was like, is she happy? I don't know. I can't tell.
4: No, I am happy. I'm driving, so it's a little difficult.
3: Who's this on my line?
4: DJ.
3: DJ. Is it D like DJ or BJ?
4: D as in DJ, like what you do.
3: Oh. Something's wrong with my hair today, DJ. How are you? Maybe because I DJ too much.
4: I'm all right. I can't complain.
3: Good. Listen, you're going to be even better. Friday, you're going to be at the Towns Report Auditorium. Lila James, Eric Benet, and, of course, October London, all on one stage. You ready for this?
4: I'm absolutely ready. My birthday's on Tuesday, so it's an early birthday gift to myself.
3: Well, happy early birthday to you.
4: Thank you.
3: Hey, what station's making you smile?
4: The Big DM.

my guy Jay Brown. It's called Late. And man, we got more tickets coming your way for October London, along with Lila James, Eric Benet. It's going to be a great show. Get ready for that. And speaking about a great show, listen. Usher, Chris Brown, Wednesday, October 28th goes down for you. Williams-Brice Stadium. We've got your tickets. You can go online right now to BigDM.com to enter. And also, of course, we'll tell you when to call as well. Big

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0: Inside this lunch hour with Club 101.3, the Midday Dance Party, got to tell you, it is Chicken Day. So listen, Popeyes is offering a double raspberry rush. It's an ice cream cup. It looks really good. Buy one, get one today through the 15th. You could do that. And, of course, more of The Mix. Back at you next.
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0: 3, the Midday Dance Party. It is Curtis and Company. And did you hear? Floyd Money Mayweather launched his own law firm. And I guess you could do it. You got the thumbs up guys. Now you got the knockout guys. More coming up in the next hour. We'll tell you what's happening in and around the city.
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2: 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Is we playing or are we foeing? 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We either going to play or we going to foe. 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
3: 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Cheetah Wizard got them bangers. 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

now.

0: Curtis and Company. It's a terrific Tuesday going down. And, of course, got to let you know what's happening in and around the city. The Laurie Center is open right now. They're having what's called the Open House. It is all free to attend today. It's going on until about 7 o'clock this evening on Park Circle. Fun, activities, Zumba classes, art expo, live music, and so much more. It is the Laurie Center Open House going down till 7 o'clock. Also, by the way, you can donate to the City of Columbia and Sister Care's Toiletry Drive. That is now through October 31st to help the victims of domestic violence. Looking for donations like facial wipes and liquid hand soap. And for a list of those drop-off locations, just head on over to the City of Columbia's website, all right? And right now, too, my heartfelt condolences out to the family of Coach Willie Washington, athletic director over at Benedict College, who I understand passed away yesterday. And I know the details are going to be coming out about that real soon, but meant so much to the Benedict College family and all those in the SIAC and beyond, family and friends. Of course, my heart goes out to you as well. It's your big station, big things. It's 101.3, Big DM.
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1: Yo.
0: Open up, man.
1: What do you want, man?
0: My girl just caught me.
1: You made her catch you?
0: I don't know how I let this happen.
1: The who?
0: The girl next door, you know? I don't know what to do.
1: Said it wasn't you.
0: All right.

0: Hopefully you enjoyed the show today. I really do. And I really thank you so much for hanging with me, too. I appreciate that, no doubt. And coming up tomorrow, we're going to do this again. We're going to have some more fun for Hump Day Wednesday, bringing it down to the weekend. Shamara comes your way next. She has those tickets for October London. Lila James, Eric Benet, going to be in the building at Township Auditorium. And you can qualify right now for the Usher tickets. Just head to our website at thebigdm.com. You know what I mean? You don't have to wait on us. Go ahead and get your name on in there and grab some of those tickets. It's going to be great. Over at Williams-Brice Stadium. Usher in. My man, Chris. All right, so listen. Don't let anyone anywhere tell you what you can or cannot do in life, because you have it within yourself to do and be whatever you please. Just remember that God and love is and always will be that key to your success. You know what? I might give away my tickets for you. Just repeat what I say tomorrow. We'll see what's up. All right. Hey, listen. Have just the best. It's 101.3 Big DM.
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0: WDM Sumter, Columbia. Go big with the Big D.
1: Yes, yes, yes, yes, yes. So welcome inside the show. And just for the record, because I know folks will look at me side eyes, I was here yesterday. I wasn't feeling great after our 3-hour work meeting. No, for real. I walked into the meeting and I wasn't feeling great at all, but it definitely was not 3 hours. And so I just asked for permission to go home. And I do feel 1,000% better. I will tell you, I've tried to change my lifestyle up a little bit. So, you know, just seeing how certain foods are working with my stomach is kind of a little, you know, I want to say an adult activity for me, okay? So welcome. It's Tuesday in the city, Shamara and friends. We are one day closer to the weekend, and I know we just got off the weekend. And for me, I pretty much had a long one since I wasn't here yesterday. But thank you for the text messages, the social media inquiries like, Shamara, are you okay? Where are you at? And big ups again to DJ Prince Ice for holding your girl down. Well, on my day off yesterday that wasn't really supposed to be a day off, I asked ChatGPT. I said, hey, can you do a psychological analysis on me? How about the bottom line was, basically, you have a strong personality, self-centered, curious as hell, low tolerance for BS, and your humor regulates everything. My biggest contradiction is you're extremely capable and independent, but you also like having somewhere safe to dump the mental tabs.

have open. I'm like, wait, what does that mean? She's like, basically, you have like 47 tabs open a day. You'd be like, oh, I got to do A. I got to do B. I got to do C. I got to do D. Oh, crap. I didn't finish A. I'm like, oh, so basically I'm all over the place. And that actually sounds just about right, because check it out. If you think about it, friend, even when we're here hanging out with each other in the afternoon, I'm like, wait, what was it again I forgot to talk about? Because I done jumped to something else, right? Hey, let me not forget to talk about this Friday, since we're talking about weekends. Labor Day weekend, a jump off the S Bar and Grill. We'll chat about the At The Works social. Chuck Gregory's pulling up inside of Friday Night Live, so get ready to see him perform live again. Labor Day weekend, and it jumps off on Friday. Shamara and friends, Lampkin's going to stop by. Prince Ice will be back at 5 to take us home.

0: Hey, it's Steve Harvey, y'all. Here's what happened on the Steve Harvey Morning Show. Uh-huh. When I was around 8, I got the kitty blues.
1: All right.
0: My daddy loved the blues, man. I was the most depressed 9-year-old at the school. 101.3, the Big DM, home of the Steve Harvey Morning Show.

0: definitely was not shy when I decided to bring my ninja skillet to work. I told my boss, I said, I really wanted a Blackstone, but to be honest with you, friend, I'm so afraid of the propane. I feel like I would be the type of person, you know, and I just don't want to be that type of person. I really don't. So I just got the indoor ninja skillet, and I brought it to work today because, again, I need to eat. So on the menu, I have some asparagus at work. I had some mushrooms, some onions, some zucchini. I threw that on the ninja skillet. And I also put me a little steak on there because I needed some protein. You know what I mean? Anyway, so we're walking through the job, and I'm not catering for anybody here at work. So they're basically doing samples and things like this. Oh, Shamara, this is really good. And I love asparagus when it's grilled. Why did I want some? Because the other day we ordered DoorDash, and I ordered from a restaurant, and it said grilled asparagus on the menu. Why did that asparagus come to me like it's been, I don't know, like it cooked it in water and then carried the water onto the to-go container they packed it in? And I was like, what in the LL Cool J is this? Because this is not no grilled asparagus. And I definitely I requested a refund. Let's just say that. Hey, we have an amazing weekend planned for you again this Labor Day weekend. It's the Labor Day mixtape weekend. Big ups to all the DJs that are going to be holding you down. Jumping off again on Friday at 12 o'clock. That's how we're going to do it all weekend long. Also, big ups to Uncle O. Uncle O will be in the building on Saturday, friend, from 4 to 6. It's Uncle O's Ozone, so make sure you tune in for that. And everybody has been like, where your uncle at? Well, he here. He's going to be here on Saturday, all right? Keep it locked. This is the Big DM.
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get it in, of course, down there at the Township Auditorium. An evening with some talented folks. Again, October London, Eric Benet, Lila James. Speaking of Labor Day weekend, friend, we're going to have your mixtape situation. So remember back in the day when all your favorite DJs or your favorite songs would come on the radio, you would immediately, I know I did this, pop a cassette tape in your little radio player, whatever it was, your boombox, I don't know, and you would press record just to hear whatever it was that was playing on the radio. Well, this weekend, we can kind of do the same thing because, you know, ain't no work on Monday. I do know a lot of folks are going out of town down in Miami. Big ups to those folks out there at State. You know, the FAMU, the game is going down this weekend. But we're going to have your game tunes right here on the Big DM, jumping off Friday at 12 noon. And Big G is going to kick it all off as you get ready to keep Curtis Wilson and company for the rest of the week right here throughout your midday, okay? Listen, coming up, let's chat about Historic Columbia's Jubilee Festival. You know, the annual situation is going down this month. Welcome to September. It's Shamara. Let's get it.

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0: Because, child, listen, my homies was trying to get me to go on down to Miami this weekend. And I did ask my daughter, because, you know, she lives in Miami, like, hey, can I come down with you Labor Day weekend? A lot of folks are coming because State got the game down there. She's like, sure, Mom, you can come. But do your kids do this if you have kids? Like, and when I say kids, I don't care how old they are. They're still your kids. You can come, but I am not hanging out with you and your old friends. I was like, what the? So big ups to everybody that said yes to that flight again and headed to Miami, of course. You got the State FAMU game. I believe that's what's going down. So I know a lot of cats are going down there, young and old. And if I were going down there again, I would probably be crashing at Imani's crib and, you know, experiencing life in Miami with my old friends, since she said she didn't want to hang out with me and my old friends. Hey, listen, don't forget we can hang out, all of us, together with Jeffrey Lampkin. With Historic Columbia, you know, every year they have Historic Columbia's annual Jubilee Festival. Last year was amazing. This year is going to be the same situation. And that's going down. You can save the date, Saturday, September 19th, 11 a.m. until 6, right down there at the Man Simon site, downtown Columbia, okay? Get more details. Tony Terry, the Mickens, and more. It's a family-friendly event. More deets about Historic Columbia's annual Jubilee Festival, friend, right there online at jubileesc.org. 3 o'clock hour, Jeffrey Lampkin joins us.
1: 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Here's what happened on the Steve Harvey Morning Show. See, foreplay play is two words. Something four. Happens before we play. That's why they call it foreplay. Now, Phoebe got to understand that now. He's 73. This ain't his first rodeo. Is we playing or are we foeing? What is we doing? We either going to play or we going to foe. What are we going to do? Because I'm tired of foeing.
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0: 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Here's what happened on the Steve Harvey Morning Show. 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

0: Queen B, you know, B-Day is just around the corner. You know, Janae, our receptionist, she's up there loving that song. I said, she is in her Beyonce bag. She's up there doing the morning dew dance. You know, it's Virgo season, and Queen B is definitely going to be turning a year older. What is that, 3 days from now? September 4th, B-Day. Ain't that so dope? Beyonce calls herself, like, B, and then when it's her birthday, she's like, it's B-Day. I want, like, a day like that. Janae's like, period. She is literally listening to everything I say up there up front. Can you turn on another station? No, she could not turn. She's like, no, I need your energy. Friend, listen, I need for you to know that we're gearing up again for our Labor Day mixtape weekend situation. Kicking off on Friday at 12 o'clock, DJ Big G is going to go into the mix inside Curtis Wilson and Company. So make sure you pull up and keep Curtis Company right here throughout your midday. And then, of course, we're going to slide through the entire weekend situation with nothing but your hardest, heavy-hitting DJs right here on the Big DM. We got our live broadcast this Friday, the After Work Social. We got Chuck Gregory pulling up Friday night inside of Friday Night Live. So it's a special Friday Labor Day weekend kind of situation. So if you ain't rolling up out of town, head on down to MIA for the State and FAMU game, then, you know, come hang out with your girl. It's absolutely free to get in all night long. On the other side, your favorite cousin, Jeffrey Lampkin. Why you not getting the oxtails? I saw you do oxtails at the restaurant on Sunday in Sumter. Yeah, we got beef, Lampkin. Keep it locked.
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6: 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Collision slowing thing down. We have one out traffic light at US 1 at Pisgah Church Road, and collisions Garner Street at VA Hospital and 378 at Rocky Road. Looks good elsewhere. We'll do it soon. Have we got some Drown the Scout traffic? 101.3, the Big DM.
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0: voting us down. The city of Columbia, shouts out to you. Shamar and friends, welcome again inside the show. So Janae popped in the kitchen and saw me cook, and I was chefing up a meal. You can call me Chef Mara in a minute. Chef Mara. She's like, who pulls up to work and starts cooking? Only Shamara. I mean, I was hungry. And, you know, when I don't eat, I already got like a million things going on in my head. So can you imagine the different personalities that come up when a person is hangry, so to say, or, you know what I mean? Like, you guys already say like I have, I don't know, not one or two personalities, but a couple of them. So imagine what personality comes out when I'm really hungry. So I needed to eat. I came to work. And again, I brought my ninja skillet, excuse me. So I started cooking. Well, why are folks commenting on the video? Janae had shared it with me on our Instagram. My aunt said, because she likes to eat. And I hate that that's Aunt Nita's answer, but big ups to Aunt Nita. She is listening online, thebigdm.com in Charlotte. And yeah, she's absolutely right. I love to eat. But nowadays, it's more like some protein and some vegetables and some fruit. All right? Anyway, check it. Peep game. I'm still mad at Lampkin because I feel like oxtails ain't that protein. It's probably not good, but it's protein. It's meat. And at least I think it is. And Jeffrey Lampkin in the Country Boy Kitchen was chefing their way through some oxtails this past Sunday, and I ain't get any. So I got a little two with him. He's up next inside of Light It Up. Get ready for your daily dose of inspiration. It's Shamara.
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4: Yo, what's going on, family? It's your favorite cousin. It's Jeffrey Lampkin. You cannot keep giving people leftovers and then expect for them to give you the best. No, y'all, I am so confused as to why you believe that everybody should give you steak, yet you're turning around giving liver pudding. Nothing wrong for those of you who eat the liver pudding, okay? But I'm just saying it's the quality of the meat. How can you expect that someone is supposed to give you the best, yet you're always giving mediocrity? You won't show up. You won't support. You won't speak a positive word. You won't clap for them. You won't cheer for them. But you got so much expectations as to how they should treat you, how they should handle you, how they should show up for you. It doesn't work that way. You cannot keep giving people your leftovers and expect them to keep giving you their best. It's so much more and so much better than that. Follow me on Facebook, Instagram, and Twitter at Jeffrey Lampkin. Have an amazing day.
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24: Good afternoon. Collision and shut at Garner's Ferry at Veterans Hospital still, and also wreck slowing things at U.S. 1 at Episcopal Church with an out traffic light, and a collision out at Two Notch and Old Two Notch slowing traffic. Harry Hudson, New Orleans Got Traffic, 101.3, the Big DM.
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1: 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Yeah, it's your favorite cousin. It's Jeffrey Lampkin. I done took the show over from Shamar. Since she's mad at me about oxtails and all this stuff, I'm determined to put us back in love again. Shamar, where you at, baby? I'm waiting on you. 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
2: Yeah,

So, you know, every Friday, I feel like we belong together, whether it's the After Work Social or we cruise on into Friday Night Live, our entertainment series that goes down again at the S Bar and Grill. Big ups to two wonderful women that I met this past Friday, April and Patricia. Patricia was celebrating her birthday. They're from Bishopville. So, you know, the performances is going on. I'm like, who's celebrating a birthday? And all I hear is these people and these two women in the back. I am, she is. And I'm like, happy birthday, birthday people. Anyway, I walk in the back after we're done introducing the band, Greg and I. And this lady walks up to me and she's like, staring at me. You know how sometimes women be staring but kind of giving side eye. You're like, yo, like, is there about to be a problem? And this is what I'm thinking. Like, is she about to cuss me out? Do I have to cuss this lady back out? Or do I have to remember that I ain't got bail money? And I'm going to have a lot to lose if I snap. Like, why is she looking at me like this? Well, she's like, I need to talk to you. Just like that. And I'm like, yo, what's wrong with this chick? I'm like, excuse me for a second. I'm like, Shannon, just give me a second because I don't know what she wants. She's like, Shamara, I came down here for you, girl. Hey, so what's up to April? Hi, April. April just moved down here. I guess I want to say last year or so, maybe last month. But I know she recently moved from New Jersey. So, and also she was with Patricia. She calls her niece or little sister, but they were amazing folks and they're out there in Bishopville tuned in. So it was great meeting y'all. Come on out again this Friday. Speaking of Bishopville, I know you've

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0: the show. 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
1: That's my jam right there.
0: Let me tell you, when you rub the meat, like, you just got to rub the meat gently, friend. You really have to rub the meat gently.
1: Are you
0: just
1: meat obsessed?
0: You got to get all sides. You got to get all sides of the meat. I even carry around some, I got a meat stick right there.
1: I keep it
0: in my bag.
1: So you really love the meat.
0: Listen, let me tell you, and a good piece of meat. I stopped by the butcher on my way to work, and I got me, I told him, I said, I need a nice thin cut of meat, right, that I can make on my my little griddle.
1: You want it beef or fish?
0: I got some beef.
1: Okay.
0: I needed some meat.
1: Okay.
0: You know, fish is meat too, but okay. I needed some meat.
1: You need something heavy.
0: Yeah, I mean,
1: heavy.
0: I'm strictly meaty. Let's just say that.
1: Okay. Well, okay. Meaty, weedy, bobeedy. Listen.
0: What? But wait, let me finish.
1: Okay.
0: So, and the lunch that I had today at work was amazing because I ordered some food again, some takeout from some restaurant over here, right? Not over here, but in Colombia. And it said grilled asparagus. Why was that just like some limpy, like, I don't even know.
1: It wasn't, yeah.
0: And it was not what I wanted. And, you know, I called the DoorDash folks or, you know, I literally called them. I was like, oh, because you know, the fire up crack kills up. Y'all really do. I need a refund. And I sent the pictures like this, the meat ain't meaty.
1: Right.
0: And the size ain't giving me no size.
1: And they probably either wanted to offer the DoorDash credit or the...
0: I wanted my money back.
1: I want my money. Give me my coins.
0: Give me my money.
1: But why are you calling me out on the radio today? Why is everybody calling me talking about Shamar and these oxtails?
0: I needed some oxtails. You know what?
1: They don't even have a lot of meat on it.
0: No. Because you don't have to have a lot of meat on it. You just got to know how to work the meat.
1: So it don't matter. Don't matter the size of the meat as long as you work the meat.
0: No, because even
1: the
0: little small ones, right?
1: Yeah,
0: they be good. You can put that whole thing in your mouth and just rip it right off.
1: You can.
0: Yeah.
1: You chew, baby. Chew.
0: Listen.
1: You better speak your power.
0: And then the fact that when you rip it right off,
1: you're like a Power Ranger. You're like a meat ranger,
0: dude. Let me tell you something, okay? Meaty, meaty, meaty. Strictly meaty, okay? So let's just be clear. But when that flyer came up on my timeline on Facebook with the oxtails from Jeffrey Lampkin's Country Boy Kitchen, I cussed you out. You was not a son of God, Jesus, Jehovah, the witness, none of them.
1: I was at Council's Furniture. Say furniture. You know how I love you say furniture.
0: Furniture.
1: No, say it my way. Say it the way I love you
0: to
1: say
0: it. No, because you and Curtis pick at the fact of how I talk.
1: It's so beautiful.
0: All right, so go to Council's Mattress and Furniture.
1: Yeah, so I was over there. I was talking to furniture.
0: Okay, well, we got to go to commercials. That's where we're going. We'll be back. Talking about some meat. Where the oxtails at?
1: Meaty, meaty.
0: Yeah, strictly meaty.
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2: Two knots at Old Two Knots. Collision slowing thing down. U.S. 1 at Episcopal Church with an off traffic light. North of the side, Garner's Ferry at the VA. One accident slowing thing down. Harry Hudson, you're on the Scott Traffic, 101.3, the Big DM.
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0: Yeah, she was on. And you know what's crazy? When you know somebody and you know their inflection and their voice and their tone and how they're speaking. By the way, if you're just tuning in or you're online, thebigteam.com, Mr. Council, who's Jeffrey, told me a while ago, not too long ago, he said, Council, need you to call him. You saw when he called you, yada, yada, yada. Mr. Council owns a furniture store here. And I say that, you know, when I'm doing the commercials, I'm like, Council's Mattress and Furniture.
1: I love it.
0: But it's just me talking super fast. I know how to say furniture because Jeffrey and Curtis think for some reason I don't know how to say furniture. Now, there are words I don't know how to say. And I can like, how do you pronounce this? But furniture is definitely not one of them. Like, hey, visit Council's Mattress and Furniture. Like, if I'm talking really fast.
1: But it feels like you're a northern accent. And it also, it reminds me of the Cosby Show. So in the Cosby Show, that episode where Claire was with Theo and they had to teach him how to be in the real world. And they said, welcome to City Furniture. And she kept saying furniture. So it reminds me of that when you say that. It just gives me the Philly vibe.
0: Well, let me remind you that I have not had a drink. Hello.
1: Look at you.
0: So maybe that's why you've been loving my energy. I don't know.
1: Because this energy is giving to me.
0: Imani said, I'm starting to look like myself.
1: Okay.
0: Yeah. And I was like, what the crap does that mean?
1: Your skin.
0: You can see myself.
1: Yeah.
0: You can see me.
1: But your body detoxes. Like, at the end of the day, while nothing... it's nothing wrong with anything in moderation. Mm-hmm. However, alcohol can be damaging.
0: You acting like I woke up every morning and took a drink. I know people that gotta wake up and have a drink. Like, don't even, Jeffrey, because you got on that deputy coroner outfit don't mean I won't sock you.
1: I'm not, my God.
0: Are you serious?
1: You threatening me on air?
0: Oh, I forgot. I meant like, you know, give
1: you
0: him a sock.
1: You taking me out?
0: We'll be right back. All these wild thoughts he keeps having. You know what?
1: Okay, DJ Khaled.
0: Oh.

0: Okay, yeah, Shamar, but seriously, in all seriousness, I need to understand.
1: And
0: really
1: by the way, it's the Big DM, Shamar and friends. Welcome. What's up, Jeffrey?
0: Okay, because you have mood swings. Uh-huh. So that's not from the lack of alcohol?
1: Do you want me to kick you in your
0: No, I'm serious.
1: No, you crazy person. I just have a lot of personalities.
0: Oh.
1: These mood swings and attitudes, these are from, like, years of trauma. These aren't things that I just started unpacking when I was an adult. Like, if I could dig my nanny up, and no disrespect to the dead, but if I could dig up Myrtle, she'd be like, this child been like this her whole life.
0: Girl, I thought it was like, you ain't had a drink today.
1: Let me tell you something. Even before the hysterectomy, mm-hmm. right, my cousins, years ago, like, I mean, in my teens or early 20s or when I moved away from home, well, is Sybil going to be up? Because if Sybil up, we don't want to come. So Sybil was one of my personalities.
0: Okay.
1: So, yeah, no. Oh, my God, look at this. Your
0: so,
1: little...
0: see, we haven't even met Sybil.
1: No,
0: is she the stripper?
1: No, you've met Sybil.
0: Oh, I have?
1: That's probably Sybil, yeah. Sybil snapped.
0: Oh, wow, okay.
1: And you've met Sybil.
0: Yeah, because sometimes you just walk around and you have, especially when you put them, see, like, today we got your eyes, we can see you.
1: Well, the shades.
0: You don't have the shades on.
1: Well, stop trying to read me. That's the point. Like, that's the problem. That's probably everybody else's problem. Like, stop trying to read me. You know, people are complex.
0: Okay.
1: Not one person is alike. And I told Chat or asked Chat to do a psychological analysis on me.
0: Mm-hmm.
1: Basically, I'm a complicated person, very sentimental, a little soft on the inside,
0: mm-hmm.
1: but I'm usually all over the place because okay. I'm unpacking a lot in my mind.
0: That makes sense.
1: Do you understand me? Just like most people, you try to think of a safe place or a safe person to,
0: right.
1: you know, unpack your stuff with or
0: right.
1: to, but... You know, I tend to keep it to myself.
0: Well, I love to play characters. I love to play roles.
1: Yeah, want to roll this? We'll be right back.

0: Big ups again to the very talented Eric Dillinger, who will be here with Usher and Chris Brown on Thursday, October 29th. That's the day of the R&B tour, right, Jeffrey?
1: Day before my birthday,
0: oh,
1: baby.
0: Oh, my goodness. That guy is so talented. And again, I said this last week. I got
1: will
0: a chance to
1: there?
0: Do a Zoom.
1: For this one?
0: Sue?
1: Will Tank be there?
0: I think so.
1: Oh, good.
0: Don't quote me, though.
1: Okay.
0: Because Tank could be popping in and popping out. But I don't know. But, you know, Tank sings on, I don't know how many songs, but he definitely sings vocals, background vocals for one of Chris's songs.
1: So excited.
0: Okay, so I'm excited, too.
1: Okay.
0: So the other day, I was at the S Bar and thought I was going to need some willpower, like not to have a drink. But when I walked in there, I didn't want one.
1: Wow. So you really love like alcohol?
0: No, I don't. No. I don't. But wait, what?
1: Do you like drinking? Like alcohol?
0: I mean, it made me feel good.
1: Okay.
0: Like it was just like, oh, yes. And sometimes I would drink just to be someplace or be near a person. Like, let me drink to even tolerate this bull crap.
1: Out of the course of the week, how many days do you drink?
0: Twigga, like once. I've only been outside on Friday or maybe twice.
1: Not if I was now. I'm just talking about in the past.
0: Maybe twice a week. Honestly.
1: Oh, okay.
0: Like, what the freak you say that for? You act like I'm waking and baking like potheads.
1: Baby, I thought you were going for what you knew.
0: I don't even drink at home. I don't keep liquor at home.
1: Okay, so this, okay.
0: Like, Kathy was over my house one time, right? And her dude, LeGrant, he came by to drop her off some food, right? Or drop us off some breakfast. And I was like, LeGrant, you got a bottle. He went back to the crib and got me a bottle. Like, because, you know what I mean?
1: I'm glad to know. Like, seriously. Because I just thought, I know you're a good time. I thought you loved it.
0: So you just think I'm sitting around here being an alcoholic.
1: Baby, I just, not that, but, and in all seriousness.
0: And also, you know, my dad deals with substance abuse, right? And alcohol, right? And you know, he would tell me, like, Shamar, I had to get up and I got to have a beer. And my aunt was like this, you know? I am not like that. Maybe sometimes I overindulge.
1: Okay.
0: And sometimes I wake up and I'm like, I don't even know what the fire up Crack Hills happened last night. But I don't want to be like that anymore.
1: May I just share this? Because I do have the corner shirt on right now. I deal with a lot of people I'm noticing in their 30s and 40s, Shamar, who are dying from cirrhosis of the liver. So that's what concerns me about the alcohol.
0: Yes.
1: That's the part for me
0: that concerns me.
1: Like, I just
0: don't know. You're talking about for me or with people?
1: People, but even, but to hear you say, but when you just tell me like, Jeffrey, I might 2 days a week. Okay,
0: maybe
1: I got
0: three
1: you.
0: At the most. But okay. I'm not like, I could tell you like, if my friends be like, hey, we going out today? I got to pick a struggle.
1: Well, there's
0: but,
1: 7 days
0: but honestly,
1: in a week,
0: friend,
1: so that's
0: real
1: good.
0: Quick, while he's trying to call me an alcoholic, if there is anybody out there dealing with some type of substance alcoholism abuse, the 1-800-662-4357. And again, I think that's 800-662-4357. I did look that up. I just ain't got my glasses on.
1: We just want to make sure.
0: He don't want to make sure. No, he just wanted to say, oh, you ain't an alcoholic, Shamar? I'll be right back.
2: 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We either going to play or we going to foe. 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
16: Good afternoon. Collisions, two notch at Decker Boulevard and also a wreck at Forum Drive at Springs Road, Edmund Highway at Princeton. Out, got a wreck also at St. Matthew's at Calvary Church Road. The roadway blocked. Garner's Ferry at Old Congaree Road and two notch at Old Two Notch. Still slowing traffic. Harry got some ground scout traffic, 101.3, the Big DM.
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6: 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Big ups to all the Virgos that are tuned in. Teresa Abney, happy early birthday, friend. She shares her B-Day with Beyonce. Come on, Prince Ice. Let's go.
7: Tennessee.

0: month of October. Hey, yo, so peep it out. Check it out. It's almost Labor Day weekend, friend. And Labor Day weekend is going to be like a, something like a vibe right here on the Big TM. As we get ready for the mixtape weekend situation.
1: Yeah.
0: Big ups to the DJs that's going to hold your weekend down, man. We got DJ Big G.
1: Yeah.
0: DJ Flavor.
1: Yeah.
0: DJ Prince Ice.
1: Who?
0: Yeah, whatever. And also, friend, I got to remind you, you know, folks are... Where is Uncle... Oh, DJ B. Sam. What up, B. Sam? My bad. B. Sam, all weekend long, starting on Friday at 12 o'clock.
1: Yeah.
0: So that means we're going to be at the S Bar already deep into the Labor Day mixtape weekend. And then on Saturday, of course, you got the lineup that's back. You got Ice, you got B. Sam. And in between Ice and B. Sam, you got Uncle O.
1: Wow.
0: So you got the Uncle O Ozone. They be like, where your uncle at?
1: Right there.
0: He about to be right here. He done polyed himself a Saturday shift.
1: All right,
0: oh. Hey, listen, how you living? You feeling good?
1: I'm feeling good.
0: Did you eat today?
1: Yeah.
0: Okay, so this is personality me.
1: Yeah.
0: There is food in the break room if you like some.
1: All right.
0: I've always wanted a Blackstone, but I'm afraid of a propane tank.
1: We got to come up with a name for your, I'm going to give you some food personality.
0: Oh my gosh. Mm-hmm. Well, for that one, because that one always, I am a giving person, right?
1: Yeah.
0: So you can
1: call you Miss Sheila.
0: Miss Sheila?
1: They be cooking and they make a lot of food. I gotta give some of this away, Lord knows.
0: You are so funny. But I did cook today, right?
1: Yeah.
0: So there is some food in the break room. I brought my little ninja skillet. I wanted a Blackstone, like I said, but I'm afraid of a propane tank. I really honestly am.
1: Understood.
0: And so I was like, I asked ChatGPT, I'm like, well, what's the closest thing I can get? So it pulled up like the ninja thing. So I ended up getting that. It's like a griddle, but then there's a flat one.
1: Yeah.
0: So yeah, so we got some steak in there. You got some mushrooms and some onions. You got asparagus.
1: Your ChatGTP probably sound like, girl, you know what you should get?
0: Dude, and I know you don't even do this stuff because it's like, I get it. Some folks don't even mess with like AI things.
1: Yeah.
0: I asked ChatGPT to do to analyze me, right?
1: Yeah.
0: And it basically said, strong personality, soft center, curious as hell, low tolerance for BS, and your humor regulates everything. Meaning as, and a lot of people probably notice, I'm funny as a coping mechanism for myself, but the things ended up saying like, but I'm genuinely funny. And I'm like, I don't even be trying to be funny.
1: Ha!
0: We'll be back.
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27: 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Old Two Notch at Bookman and a wreck at St. Matthew's at Calvary Church. Decker Boulevard at Two Notch and also a wreck at I-20 West 277. Hughie at Lady also with a collision that's tying things up. And Bar at Long's Pond, one wreck. Have you got some ground sky traffic? 101.3, the Big DM.
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29: 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My DJ. My DJ.

0: It's an old school basement party. Big ups to Tim. Thanks for checking in. Talking about what you cook, ma'am. Ice you ate. Did you like it?
1: Listen, it was very delicious. You know what I like about it? You know, I freaking love mushrooms.
0: Did you say I freaking love mushrooms?
1: I freaking love mushrooms and then onions sauteed just right.
0: Dude.
1: Oh, that was
0: there
1: so
0: was
1: great.
0: This restaurant when I was just telling my, the people in the office. I was like, I remember Ponderosa.
1: Oh, wow.
0: Oh, my goodness. They had, like, the best wings ever. The little, what's it called? A buffet?
1: Yeah.
0: And then my mom used to take us to, God, I just had this thing on. Well, keep talking because it's going to come to me. I'm having a moment.
1: But see, they had something on their menu with mixed onions and mushrooms and stuff like that. And when you grill vegetables the right way, the taste of it is absolutely crazy. So if y'all remember Ponderosa, if you don't, that's okay.
0: Sizzler.
1: It wasn't, but I remember Ponderosa, but definitely Sizzler. Now Sizzler,
0: oh my goodness,
1: when you have grilled vegetables,
0: yes,
1: it's just.
0: Oh. Mom used to take us to Sizzler.
1: Yeah,
0: it was in Plymouth Meeting Mall, I believe.
1: You sounded like we going to Sizzler.
0: Yes. And she used to be like, after we picked up our tray and go through this line,
1: yeah,
0: she'd be like, "Baby, come here, learn to put mushrooms and onions on your steak."
1: Yes,
0: dude.
1: And you did asparagus, which is one of my favorites.
0: God. Because, again, I ordered DoorDash.
1: Yeah.
0: And the menu said grilled asparagus.
1: Yes.
0: And it came here just as soggy and limpy as I don't know what.
1: That's the thing, man.
0: And come I was on, mad y'all. As I don't know what.
1: Asparagus is supposed to just have a vital taste to it.
0: Oh, my gosh. Mm. And then it's supposed to be grilled. Like, if you're grilling asparagus, let it look grilled.
1: Yeah.
0: Like, don't tell me you're giving me grilled asparagus and you done boiled it in, like, a... I don't know, the pool.
1: You turned it into squash.
0: Yes. And then I just squeeze a little lemon. I cut up a lemon while I was on the grill.
1: Lemon
0: asparagus.
1: Works, man.
0: Oh, my gosh.
1: Yes.
0: Okay, so that's what we had today.
1: Well, thank you for that. And
0: you're welcome.
1: I didn't even talk about the meat.
0: No, we cannot have no. Listen, I've gotten too many text messages and posts on social media about, Shamar, what kind of meat conversation are you having on the radio?
1: Yeah.
0: You like the meat? Yeah. This is crazy.
1: It was, what was that, a brisket or something?
0: No, it wasn't. I was trying, it was just a little sirloin.
1: That was nice.
0: Thank you.
1: But I like the way you had bites of sirloin.
0: Well, because after I cooked it, I let it set on the, what's that called? I'm really having a moment today. The cutting board.
1: Yeah.
0: For a minute. Then I sliced it up because I know that I only need to eat that whole steak. So yeah. I guess we had a sampler today.
1: That was a very good sampler.
0: You're welcome.
1: I'm going to have to order the old meal.
0: Oh, I mean, thank you. I think,
1: it's number 12 on the Shamara menu. So.
0: Yeah, I said, what personality cooked today? Or was that Jeffrey that said that?
1: I don't know. That might
0: y'all
1: have been
0: out
1: me.
0: Of pocket. Listen, that was you.
1: Yeah.
0: We got a skedaddle. Thank y'all for tuning in.
1: Thank y'all. And everybody watching on TikTok and Facebook, appreciate you.
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0: Pac, Keep Your Head Up. Classic material for sure. One of the most uplifting hip-hop records, man. He was something, man. When he was on that type of time, he was something, man. And you know what? Speaking of Tupac, Dwayne Keefe D. Davis, who, you know, was charged with orchestrating, you know, the murder of Tupac some 30 years ago, man, back in 1996, was just found guilty of first-degree murder with the weapon. So, yeah, man, and they talking about he might get life. They talking about giving that man life. I mean, and not just life, life without the possibility of parole. You know what I mean? And I got to say this, man. I'm going to just say this. You know, Keefe D brought this on himself. I mean, if you saw him on Vlad TV, if you saw him on The Art of Dialogue, you know, he put out a book, you know, talking about it. You know, and he was on there talking about it. You know, I was, part of it, and he was in the car, and we pulled up beside him. And I mean, just, dude, you did it to yourself. You know, shout out to my man Charlamagne. You know, Charlamagne gave him the donkey of the day. He gave him the donkey of the day because you did that to yourself, man. So, anyway, look here, man. This is Eddie Owens. And you know I've got more heat for you. Keep it locked. Got you. 101.3 DM the Biggest.
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0: Hey, it's Steve Harvey, y'all. Here's what happened on the Steve Harvey Morning Show. Uh-huh. When I was around 8, I got the kitty blues.
1: When I was around eight.
0: My daddy loved the blues, man. I was the most depressed 9-year-old at the school. 101.3, the Big DM, home of the Steve Harvey Morning Show.

0: Twista, featuring Kanye West with some help from Jamie Foxx, talking about those slow jams. And you know what? 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It's about that time for me to smooth it out and slow it down with this quiet storm, okay? This is Eddie Orange. 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All right, I got you. 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

0: 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This is Eddie Owens.
1: The All-Nighter.
0: Maxi Priest. Why don't you grab Shaba and go ahead and talk to the ladies tonight?

0: The station is 101.3, the Big DM. That was Maxi Priest and Shaba Ranks with House Call. And welcome to tonight's edition of The Quiet Storm. My name is Eddie Owens.
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0: You know, I gotta say I'm happy to be here with you tonight. You know, I have to drop my disclaimer, see? There's a reason why I do this. I do it for the lovers, for those that want to be loved, and for those who need that love. So if that's you, you're in the right place. Request dedications, we're gonna do it all right? So strap yourselves in and get ready for the ride. It's The Quiet Storm on the Big DM.
2: 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Something four. 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Is we playing or are we foeing? 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We either gonna play or we gonna foe. 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

We've got the songs to get you in the mood. 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
0: 803 Fresh. You know, my man Snake said, you did this one for all of the people who are ready to go the distance with this love thing. 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
2: It's very rare that you find someone that accepts your flaws. 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Usually these are things that only a fairy tale can supply. But what if I told you that those things are what you blessed my life with? Acceptance,

0: quiet storm is in motion right now on 101.3 The Big DM. That was 803 Fresh with Marry Me. Yeah. And I want to send a shout out right now to all of the people who are at that stage in their relationships. No, that's a big step, right? But if you've got that one, if you found that one, trust me, it's gonna be all right. For sure. And this is Eddie Owens.
1: All night.
0: And you know, we're just getting started tonight. On the way, I've got some Usher. I've got a classic from Basic Black. And your request. 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